Sasuke.

right, let's run some of this back. If you're just tuning in, this is WCBN FM Ann Arbor. I'm DJ Rovery. I am filling in for Hannah on Particulate Matters. We just listened to a traditional Fijian chant named Naivola Ni Nanua Osega from this 2016 compilation of Pacific Islander music. Before that, we heard from Aoife O'Donovan, the song Daughters from her 2024 release All of My Friends, which is an album that is an homage to the early suffragist movement. Before that, we heard Observations by the Ravenettes and Absolute Contingency, in parentheses, Heart Attack by the Ravenna Cult. All right. Next up, we are going to hear from Slim Harpo, the happy song.

That was Dynamo by Kate Moshe from their 2001 release, Dynamo. Before that, Breaker Breaker by GZA from 1999. Michiko Akeo with Sugaru Yamaota from the 1988 album, Kagula, which translates to Ritual of the Wind. On that track, Akeo is playing the yokubwe, which is a Japanese bamboo flute. And with Midori Takada supporting on percussion. And the Hippie Song by Slim Harpo started off that set. Next up, we have Cloud Cedar with Acids and Basses.

That was Blame Not My Lute, performed by Musica Antiqua of London, sung by Jesse Cassidy, under the direction of Philip Thorby. Before that, we heard Wrongs by the Dan Pitt Quintet, and a live version of Jammin' by Ziggy Marley and the Melody Makers. Thank you so much for listening. This has been WCBN FM Ann Arbor. DJ Rovery stepping in for Hannah during Particulate Matters. I hope you have a great night. Next up, we have Aux Cord Control with DJ Mick. Let's get it started.

That's right. You are listening to WCBN. As I get my music started here, this is my Canada's aux cord control. Hopefully you are having a lazy Sunday or enjoying your day, whatever it is that you are out there doing on this gorgeous Sunday now evening. There's a very loose theme here this evening around power pop and

bands of that ilk that make sounds like that. And I've got quite a bit of local music that we're going to do here as well. So stick around. I'll be with you here for the next hour. And let's get started with a gentleman who really came into his own in the early 90s, talking about Matthew Sweet. And this is his tune, Divine Intervention, here on 88.3 WCBN FM Ann Arbor.

each one fully equipped with some young artists hip to new paintings of Jesus and aerosol.

An epic suite by Devin Davis there. We heard Moon Over Shark City, followed by Cannons at the Courthouse. Those two songs go so well together, I just had to pair them up, and Devin's a friend of mine, so, you know, yay nepotism, right? If you're a friend of mine and I don't have your record, make sure I get a copy of it or your files or something so I can give you some spins here on the radio. Prior to Devin, we heard from the Minutemen doing Vietnam, Material Issue with Renee Remains the Same, and then Matthew Sweet with Divine Intervention. We're playing things that are power pop or power pop adjacent. Up next, we have a smash album, Different Light by the Bangles, and on this... No, we're not going to play Manic Monday or Walk Like an Egyptian, but they actually cover the band Big Star on side two. So we are going to hear their version of September Girls, which is one of those classic Big Star songs, seen as one of the foundation songs of power pop. So let's get into it. Without further ado, the Bangles here with September Girls.

0: Ever tried balancing a dozen eggs in one hand while hopping on one foot? 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Sounds ridiculous, right? 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That's exactly what texting while driving is like. Your human brain only has the capacity to focus on one thing at a time. So when you're behind the wheel, give driving your undivided attention.
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2: And also brought to you by this DJ who was almost hit by a driver not paying attention today with their phone firmly in their hand. Don't text while driving, kids and adults. Up next, we are going to start a little bit of a run, five songs to be exact, of local music, local Southeast Detroit music that all fits neatly within our genre this evening. First band we are going to hear from is a band that was active, I would say, like 98 through 2001, maybe, called the Fletcher Pratt. This is a tune that I really enjoy, and it is called Kids in 1965, here on 88.3 WCBN FM Ann Arbor.

All right, let's run down some of that local music that we just heard. We just heard from Koufax doing Social Life off the album of the same name. Technically, they are Toledo-based, I believe, but we're going to call them local for these purposes. Prior to that, we heard from Mark Dundon doing a tune called Sidewinder. That is an unreleased track, as far as I'm aware. I happened to be friends with him back in the day and had a copy of that I rediscovered when I was moving some stuff around this weekend. Prior to that, we heard Extra Arms with the song Shut 'Em Down. A little bit skip on the vinyl there, but that's all right. That's Ryan Allen, who you may know from his work in Thunderbirds Are Now. We heard from the Mood Elevator doing Cool Nights off the album Listen Up. That was circa 2000. And then getting the set started was the Fletcher Pratt with Kids in 1965. Technically, I'm going to do one more, and it's a little bit of a stretch to call this a local, but I'm going to call it that anyway because it came out on a label based out of Ann Arbor, Michigan, Search and Rescue Records, which I'm not familiar with. However, the band that we are going to hear from, I am very familiar with. They were called 15 Minutes Fast, based out of Tempe, Arizona in the early 2000s, and I actually did some recording work with them, and they're one of these bands that just had a ton of potential and unfortunately broke up before they got their chance to make it big, as it were. So we're going to hear a track from them called Minneapolis here on 88.3 WCBN FM Ann Arbor.

That was The Thrills with the tune Big Sur off the So Much for the City record. A group of five Irish gentlemen who went to California, became fully indoctrinated and immersed in the scene and the culture, and tried to make a Beach Boys record. That was circa 2003. Prior to that, we heard from Nick Lowe with So It Goes and 15 Minutes Fast doing Minneapolis off the fantastically named album Remedial Math Rock. We are getting close to the end of the hour here before Boo Boo will take you home with Balkan Breeze. And I've got a couple tunes left here. Really enjoyed playing tunes for you tonight. And we'll see what kind of hijinks and shenanigans I can get into next week. Same bat time, same bat channel. This is Mike. It's been Oxcord Control. And thanks for listening.

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I can just see it now. 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

evening. This is Balkan Breeze. I'm your host, DJ Boo Boo, on 88.3 WCBN FM Ann Arbor. I was a little late, sorry about that, everybody. But we got a little extended track from Mike to tie us into this. Last week I was gone. I went to the amazing Movement Festival downtown Detroit, and oh my gosh, I saw Blawan, who you're hearing right now. My mind was blown. Feeling very inspired about music in general, and I'm excited for another summer with WCBN. Actually, my last summer on air here, so I prepared a show more intentionally for tonight as well. So thanks for tuning in.

enough. You already know what it is. It's your boy Jock. Hold up, Griff. Y'all ready? I don't think y'all ready. Hey, Griff!

got like 8 minutes left here, 7 minutes, 6 or 7. A couple more tracks. Had a really fun time tonight. This was Boo Boo on 88.3 WCBN FM Ann Arbor with my show.

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My name is Richie. Welcome to Trail Mix. This is my very first Trail Mix of the summer in this time slot. You heard me virtually last week. I had a sub the week before. I was out of town for my sister's graduation. Shout out Camille. Anyway, we just heard Hand on Me by Nourished by Time. Thought that was a fun little beat. Never heard that one before. Huge Nourished by Time fan. Never heard that track though. Had a great time listening to it. We're going to be kind of on that electronic, dancey, up-tempo stuff for the first couple songs. We're going to get into some folky rock stuff, maybe some heavy shoegaze, some who knows. I think it's going to be a great time. I hope you enjoy listening to it. We're going to jump right back into the music with Futuristic Casket by Fantagram. I will talk to you in just a bit.

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You're listening to Trail Mix here on 88.3 WCBN FM Ann Arbor. Let's run through what we've heard so far. We just finished listening to Metronomic Underground by Stereolab. Before that, we heard Best Buy by Frog. That's off the new album Frog for Sale. Before that, we heard This Time Around by the Radio Department. Before that, I Can Feel My Heart Touching You by Paranol. Before that, Futuristic Casket. And that's where we left off last time we spoke. We're going to keep it on this type of rock, kind of upbeat, silly, funky vibe for a little bit. We're going to play some heavier stuff, wrap up with some folky stuff. It's going to be fun. But with that being said, let's get into the events. Let's see what's going on this week. Tomorrow, Monday, June 1st at 7 p.m., Moon Owls, Mages, Remnants, and Goalpost are playing at Ziggy's at 206 West Michigan Avenue in Ypsilanti. Looking forward to Tuesday, we've got the Easy Street Jazz Band playing at the Zalgaz Grotto. That's at 2070 West Stadium Boulevard here in Ann Arbor. That's Tuesday, June 2nd at 5 p.m. Looking forward to Wednesday, we've got the Visions Vendor Fair going on from 11 a.m. to 4 p.m. at the downtown branch of the Ann Arbor District Library. That's at 343 South 5th Avenue here in Ann Arbor. That's going to be a super cool exhibition of the latest products and services for the blind, low vision, and physically disabled. So definitely check that out if you're around during the day on Wednesday. And let's get one more in here. We've got Robin Hitchcock at the Magic Bag. That's 22920 Woodward Avenue at Ferndale, Michigan, playing at 7 p.m. Thursday the 4th. And as always, the events calendar is brought to you by the locally owned Ann Arbor Observer, providing news and events online at annarborobserver.com, on A2View, the Observer's weekly newsletter, and in print. You can hear the events calendar every 3 hours on the half hour here on WCBN FM Ann Arbor. With that being said, let's get right back to the music. We're going to pick it back up with 500 by Lush. I will talk to you in just a bit.

Welcome back. We are almost at the top of the hour here on 88.3 WCBN FM Ann Arbor. I have been Richie. I'll be joining you virtually next week. Gonna make a show in the next couple days, cook up something fun, upload it, because I will be at Railbird Music Festival in Kentucky this weekend. Very excited about it. Some awesome headlining acts. But anyway, let's talk about what we just heard, and we'll send you off into the sunset with one more tune. We just heard Friday Night Fever by Silver Jews. Before that, Well I Wonder by The Smiths. Before that, Spanish Bombs by The Clash. Before that, Clash the Truth by Beach Fossils. Hope you see what I did there. And before that, Charm Backwards, not going to try and say that out loud, by Tidal Fight. Before that, Winona by Drop 19s. And last time we spoke, we were listening to Wolf in the Breast by Cocteau Twins. I hope you have a lovely night. We're going to send you off here with Sky Blue Sky by Wilco, one of my all-time favorites. Have never played it on the radio before. Very excited about it. Hope you enjoy. I'll see you next week.

You've got it tuned to WCBN FM Ann Arbor. I'm Greg Bays, and the name of this show is Radio Babaluma. It's 3 hours of freeform every Sunday night, Monday morning. Thanks for staying up and listening. We started the show with Ornette Coleman, Country Town Blues. We took that from the Complete Science Fiction Sessions. Ornette Coleman joined by Don Cherry, Charlie Hayden, and Billy Hart in that particular song. Followed that up with Masayuki Takayanagi, New Directions, from the album Independence Tread on Sure Ground from 1970. Masayuki Takayanagi on guitar with Motoharu Yoshizawa on bass and Sabu Toyozumi on percussion. Saxophonist and experimental musician Andy Haas with Year of Meteors from his 2018 release Tabala 2. We heard from the first Electrolane record, which was called Rocket to the Moon. That was Electrolane with Blue Straggler. The Green Child gave us Her Majesty 2. Jane Weaver with The Architect from her 2017 release, Modern Cosmology. We heard a live version of The Jats by Lilliput. Anna Karenina, taken from the great comp, The Day My Favorite Insect Died. We heard Harp Shaker Metal from Anna Karenina, which is not the French actress, but rather a pseudonym for Martin Gretschmann from Console. We heard Helen Said This, the epic track from The Dead Sea. And we wrapped up with Augustus Pablo, Tubby's dub song. Thanks so much for tuning in to WCBN FM Ann Arbor. We will be back with more Radio Babaluma right after this. Did you know that generic drugs are just as safe and effective as brand name drugs? 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

0: 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I'm Greg Bays, the host of Radio Babaluma. 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We started the 1 o'clock hour with the music of Iazos. It was Rainbow Canyon, taken from the collection Celestial Soul Portrait, Iazos, some new age music from Greece. We followed that up with new music from Acceptor, Somebody Else's Idea, a Sun Ra cover that they just released. Bader Motor gave us a Nietzsche by Night from their first record, Grautag, came out in 2010. Seafeel with Climactic Phase Number 3, a different mix of it, it's called the Overnight Mix. The original appears on their debut album, Kika, and this remix appears on the later expanded edition. Northwoods Improvisers with Two Worlds off of Lightning Darkness from 1999. Northwoods Improvisers playing some anniversary shows. They've been around for 50 years. I think there'll be a Trinosos this coming weekend. From Turkey, Edip Akbarim with Mehmet Emi. We heard Ghost with Abyssinia off of their 1996 record Lama Rabi Rabi. Sten Bloma gave us a Min Egan Vag, The Woods, featuring Linda Smith in the mid-80s with All That I Can Give from a collection of their work called So Long Before Now. We wrapped up with King Tubby, Mr. D. Brown Skank. Stay tuned, we're going to stretch out with some long jams in the next hour. 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

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We started with If Buona, the long-standing project by Al Margolis, coming out of the 80s cassette underground and active to this very day. That piece was called Diapason 40, and I took that from the multiple compact disc set 30, released in 2015. Following that, we heard German experimental musician Osmus Teichens with Tileming 37, subset 37, from his 2001 compact disc Beta Meng. And we wrapped up with Ashtray Navigations, Trashcan Antidote number 2, taken from the colossal collection Greatest Imaginary Hits. 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I'm Greg Bays, and I invite you to join me again at 6:30 tonight for Audio Fireplace. 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

Bob Dylan at the Concert for Bangladesh with George Harrison on electric guitar and Leon Russell playing bass and Ringo playing tambourine. The marquee outside of Madison Square Garden said simply George Harrison and Friends, with no mention of the likes of Bob Dylan. Bob Dylan had not appeared in the United States. Well, he had toured with the band in 1966. They played a brief, I forget how many songs, two or three songs at a concert the previous, in 1968. I'm trying to remember, it was something called like the Woody Guthrie Awards or something. Anyway, wasn't really a set, you know? And so it was a big deal when Bob Dylan played at the Concert for Bangladesh. And this is Bob All the Time, when we call this show. Nothing but Bob All the Time. Yeah, Bob All the Time. That's what we're called. And my name is Mark, and I'm very excited to be with you because I love Bob Dylan. And I'll tell you that today's show, for my money, I don't think anyone has ever had 2 years in a row like Bob Dylan did in 1965 and 1966. And those are the years I'm going to focus on, and we're going to start. This was on an album that I didn't buy. Somebody gave me this, you know, it was at somebody's house, and they're like, you can have this one. It was Bob Dylan's Greatest Hits, Volume 2. And it was really great. I still have it because it has a lot of not hits. The Greatest Hits album had Blown in the Wind and all those songs on it. The Greatest Hits had a lot of album tracks and a lot of, odds and ends. And this track from Blonde on Blonde really caught my ear and still does. You're Stuck Inside a Mobile with the Memphis Blues again.

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But the post office has been stolen and the mailbox is locked. 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
1: Bob Dylan's 115th Dream from the Bringing It All Back Home album. And Stuck Inside a Mobile with the Memphis Blues again before that from Blonde on Blonde. The Pete Seegers of the world didn't really care for this new phase of Bob Dylan's songwriting, but the freaks all over the world, the Heads, they dug it. We're going to have a quick PSA and then we'll have some more music.
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1: 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Listening to All Bob All the Time on WCBN Ann Arbor. My name is Mark, and let's continue now with Queen Jane, approximately.

They pretend to them it's insane. Louise, she's alright, she's just near. She's delicate and seems like the mirror, but she just makes it all too concise and too clear that Johanna's not here.

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echo, this is what salvation must be like after a while. But Mona Lisa must have had the highway blues, you can tell by the way she smiles.

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Behind me now is Los Amitos by Gene Harris. And before that was the Slofo Op remix of Play by Flunk. You're listening to the M-Dash. I recently changed it. I'm still getting used to it. I'm your host, DJ Pines. Just more freeform today. Hope you guys are outside enjoying the sunshine. I'm gonna play some Nina Simone next. Love me or leave me.

0: Hi, this is Ronnie Wood of The Stones for Rad. You know it's okay to rock and roll and party, because I do it all the time. Just let someone else do the driving. That's what I do. Remember, rock lives, and you should too. Please don't drink and drive.
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0: This is Secret by Esprit and George Clanton. Before this, you heard Friends Today by Roman Al Clef, KHMLWUGH by Homeshake. Yes, that was the title. Windows by Samba Jean Baptiste. Good Man by India Ari off of her 2002 Voyage to India album. The acoustic version of Dog by El Perro Del Mar, who's an artist that I discovered watching Girls, like the HBO Max show, with all the Lena Dunham buzz about her new memoir right now. It's a good show. And before that, we heard Disillusioned Man by Demon Fuzz and Love Me or Leave Me by Nina Simone. It's now time to read some events off of our events calendar. Tonight, 6:30 p.m. at Live Nightclub, George Bedard and the Kingpins will be playing. That's at 6:30 p.m. at Live tonight. At Blue Llama tonight, Michael Mayo is going to be playing. He's an LA-based vocalist, and there will also be a 9 p.m. show. Tonight at 7 p.m. at the North Star Lounge, the Pontiac Trailblazers will play. And at 7:30 at the Token Lounge, this is in Westland, Michigan, DRI will also be performing. The Dr. Pete Larson Group will be playing at Rancho Tranquilo. That's in Dexter. Seating is limited, so walk-up sales are not guaranteed. That's at 7:30 tonight. At 8 p.m. tonight at the ARC, Mike Massey will be performing. And tonight at 9 p.m., the Luddites will be playing at Ipsy Ale House. That's in Ipsy. And if you're looking beyond tonight and perhaps into next week, the Plan for Us, Plan for the Future rally will be happening. That's hosted by the Ann Arbor Educators Association. That's going to be from 6:15 to 7 p.m. At the Earhart Administration Building. Plan for Us, Plan for the Future is a community rally that calls for investment in the people who shape our schools every day. Teachers, students, and supporters will come together to demand competitive wage increases, sustainable staffing, reasonable class sizes, and manageable healthcare costs. 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Coming up next, I'm going to be playing Angus and Julia Stone. The song will be Take You Away.
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Hey, good afternoon. This is Tom C. Apparently, Zeki was a no-show for Anarchy in Chapansuke today. So I'm getting Radiozilla started a little bit early since the robot was in charge when I showed up to the studio just now. This is Les Relazes de Nudis with Strung Out Deeper Than the Night. I'm going to keep it going like this until 3, when it's time for Sounds of the Subcontinent here on WCBN-FM Ann Arbor.

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0: 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Thanks to Lee. Your selector DJ Joshua in the mix. The great Prince of Reggae. Like Dennis Emmanuel Brown. In a remix style alongside Kabaka.
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0: That's the one Black Dillinger alongside Capleton the Fireman, Too Much War. We heard new music from Nature Ellis, a thing called Talk Them Atop. New music from Perfect Gitamani, High Grade. Courtesy of Tad's Records, Guinea Peppa, a thing called Island Home. And Luciana remind us of the old school rules. And that's the way we do it, the Dancehall Reggae Show. Keep your dial locked in. Coming up next, new music from Yaksta, Bushlod.
1: Jamba.

0: Well, the old veteran. That's Shaka Demus on the Dancehall Reggae Show. We heard a Lover's Rock segment featuring artists like Slash, courtesy of Penthouse Records, Never Change My Love. Jameer Morgan, a new shot called Sweet Love. A rhythm juggling featuring Egyptian Christopher Martin and Soundboy. New music from Sharon Marley, a thing called Firebird. And we also heard Afrobeats from Hezron, a nice tune called I Wanna Go Home. Started out the set of music with Yaxta, a thing called World Peace. And that's the way we do it, the Dancehall Reggae Show. Up next, new One Drop music from the one, Ross Frazier Jr.
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All right, folks. 6:27, Monday morning. 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This is DJ Mike V, and the show is Breakfast Jams from 6 a.m. to 8 a.m. every Monday morning. Let me run through what we've heard so far. Started off the show with Like a Hurricane, the Neil Young tune, covered by Roxy Music. That was a jam from the High Road in 83. Followed that with Big Chief Bo Dallas Jr. with A Nickel and a Nail from Chip Off the Old Block in 2025. Followed that with a Paul Weller threefer. It was his birthday last week. We did New York from A Kind of Revolution, A Kind Revolution, Empty Ring from 22 Dreams, and his cover of Sexy Sadie. That was a B-side from the Stanley Road era, 95. And then you just heard Wilco with Infinite Surprise from their album Cousin, which came out in 2023. That tune's a jam. Speaking of jams, we lost Sonny Rollins last week. So I'm going to play some Sonny Rollins, get started on some of our songs about moving this morning. We're going to be playing for the next 45 minutes or an hour. This one's Moving Out.

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0: 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Remove the crap.
1: It's a new decade. The native tongues are about to proceed with the usual lingo, the usual rhythm.

0: Muhammad.
1: Morning, folks. We've got the rhythm this morning. That was A Tribe Called Quest with Rhythm, devoted to the art of moving butts from people's instinctive travels and the paths of rhythm. Before that, Eric B. and Rakim, Move the Crowd, from Paid in Full in 87. Flo and Eddie before that, with a reggae track, Moving Away, from Rock Steady with Flo and Eddie in 81. And another reggae tune before that, UB40, with Keep On Moving, from Labor of Love in 1983. And we kicked off this last round with Moving Out, from Sonny Rollins, featuring Kenny Dorham, from 1956. Up next, Susan Tedeschi, Gonna Move.

Hey folks, 7:08, Monday morning. That was Parliament with I Can Move You If You Let Me. We're running through some songs about moving. Gotta get moving on a Monday morning. That's from Up for the Downstroke in 74. Before that, kicked off the hour with Curtis Mayfield, Move On Up, from Curtis in 1970. Stepping back into the previous hour, we had Muddy Waters with I'm Gonna Move to the Outskirts of Town. Willie Nelson before that was Still Moving to Me. And we kicked off this last round with Susan Tedeschi, Gonna Move, from Wait For Me in 2002. Up next, Dr. Lonnie Smith and Ann Arbor's own Iggy Pop with Move Your Hand.

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1: 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You're tuned in to WCBN-FM Ann Arbor. We've been playing songs about moving because we got to get moving this morning. That was Robert Plant and Alison Krauss last up with Gone, Gone, Gone, Done Moved On, an Everly Brothers tune from Raising Sand in 2007. Muddy Waters before that with She Moves Me, and that was released as a Chess single in 51. Robert Cray before that, Move a Mountain from Midnight Stroll in 1990. And I guess that was a blues threefer because we, before Robert Cray, was Mississippi Fred McDowell with You Gotta Move. That's recorded in 65. And the last thing we touched base on was Dr. Lonnie Smith and Ann Arbor's own Iggy Pop, Move Your Hand. Got at least one more move song. It's going to be

All right, folks. Coming up on 8 a.m., we are about done with today's Breakfast Jams. You're tuned in to WCBN FM Ann Arbor. That was PJ Harvey with Come On Billy from To Bring You My Love in 95. Before that, we heard a run of Squeeze songs, two originals and two covers. So last was Pulling Muscles from the Shell. And then before that was Bilal and Nicky Jean with a cover of Black Coffee in Bed. They did a run of singles like around 2019, 2020 of different people covering Squeeze. Before that, Squeeze Up the Junction. And then we kicked it off with Erykah Badu doing Tempted. Before that, Nick Lowe with She's Got Soul from The Convincer in 2001. And we've got time for most of one more song. It's going to be Portishead, Sour Times.

0: 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Right in here, please.
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Good morning. How's it going, everybody? Of course, you're listening to WCBN FM Ann Arbor. This is now time for Faux Show Radio. I'm trying to get the playlist to populate, but it's not working for some reason. But right now, we're listening to some Kikagaku Moyo. There it goes. A track that goes out to anyone applicable. This is Lazy Stoned Monk. So pontificate on that. Thanks again for listening to WCBN FM Ann Arbor. My name's DJ Ish, and I'm here till 10. So don't go anywhere.

Well, hello there. Hopefully y'all stuck around after 9 minutes of silence. But that's just how we roll down here. Figured y'all needed some time to think about what you've done. So there. You're tuned in to WCBN FM Ann Arbor. My name is DJ Ish. I am here in the hot seat, the literal hot seat, every Monday from 8 a.m. to 10 a.m. It's warm down here, and you would think with these intermittent power outages that it would cool off, but no. So just know we are sweating to the oldies down here. And if you get that reference, it's time for your colonoscopy. Let me tell you what we listened to in this interrupted set of music. We were messing around with some of my Japanese pressings this morning. I figured it was, well, it started with the, I don't even know where it started. That's not important. We heard from Kikugaku Moyo for the show opener this morning with Lazy Stoned Monk. That goes out to you, and you know who you all are. From their self-titled EP from 2013 out on the wonderful Guru Guru Brain label, Kikugaku Moyo is now defunct, but they were quite active from 2013 until about, or was it 23, I think, maybe about 10 years. And they've all splintered off into their own directions. And they're still all making wonderful music and writing things, so. And running Guru Guru Brain, the label, which I highly recommend you check out. And then we started to hear from Blues Creation, an early 70s Japanese heavy metal outfit. So we were listening to Sooner or Later from their self-titled album from 71. And then when we came back live, we heard, what was it, One Summer? Let Me Look and Tell You. Yeah, the album cover's great. It's a gatefold with the big, evil apple and band-eating demon. And he's eating other demons, too. I don't know where the apples came from, though. But yeah, the group is Blues Creation, and the track we heard is now put away. It's like One Summer Day or something. That was the kinder, gentler Blues Creation that I played. And then Sadistic Mika Band, I don't know how you say that, M-I-K-A. We heard Black Ship from that. That came out in, it says 89, is that correct? Let me look, 74, shame on you database. Came out in 74. 89 is way too new for these guys. So, and then right now we're kind of listening to some Minami Deutsch. This is another Japanese outfit on the Guru Guru Brain label, who are still active and functional and do one heck of a show. I caught them back in NYC in October in a tiny, tiny room. And I'm still putting pieces of my face back on because it was completely melted off. There's a visual for you. Anyway, all right, it's time for events calendar. It's late for events calendar, but I figure if I had some time stolen from me playing music for you, events can wait just a moment. That's my opinion. All right, today's June 1st. Happy June. Look at that. We made it almost halfway through the year. Most of us are still sane and functional. Yeah, so to speak. If you'd like to be social and leave your house this evening, you can head on over to the Ann Arbor District Library downtown branch and check out the talk titled Discovery of a New Nation, Native Nations and the Beginning of the United States, 1100 to 1860. That date range doesn't seem quite right. Anyway. Speaker Heather Bruegel travels and lectures on Native American history, including policy and activism. So there you go. And then, as per usual, the Paul Keller Orchestra with Sarah D'Angelo, with special guests, the Meridian High School Band, jazz band from up in Midland at the Zalgaz Grotto at 7 tonight. And then Moon Owl's Mages, Remnants and Goalposts will be performing at Ziggy's in Ipsy at 7 p.m. I have to flip my Minami again. We're listening to it backwards and forwards because that's the way it's intended, says me. Ziggy's at 7 if you want to go see some music. And then more stuff tonight. The Stein, Smith, Sheed
trio with the duo of David Hurley and Zechariah L. Magabrol. I think I said that right. Probably not. At Trina Soaps in Detroit at 7:30. And then tomorrow night, which is Tuesday, June 2nd, the Easy Street Jazz Band at the Zell Gaz Garato at 5 p.m. And then my pal John Langford and the Mekons are going to be in town. Not in town, they're going to be in state, way over in Kalamazoo at Bell's Music Venue, Bell's Eccentric Cafe. That's a brewery, mind you. At 7 p.m., that's on Tuesday. That will probably be worth the drive. And any DJs that are going, please get us another station ID. I have one, but he's just talking about me. Anyway, guitarist Marissa Anderson with Detroit duo Hot Bananas tomorrow night at 7:30. That's delightful. At Trina Soaps in Detroit. It says, Marissa Anderson's current work is focused on mid-20th century music from the Islamic world, Southeast Asia, and the Soviet Union. All right, moving on to Wednesday. June 3rd, all day, 11 a.m. to 4 p.m. is the Visions Vendor Fair at the Ann Arbor District Library downtown branch. This is exhibitors demonstrating the latest products and services for the blind, low vision, and physically disabled. They'll be demonstrating and I'm sure describing might be a good word. Let's see. The Third Place Music Fest begins Wednesday at 7 at the Ann Arbor Hands-On Museum with Lathe and Heat On. This is a festival. Festival continues at other venues through June 6th. There's more info at thirdplacemusic.org. Also Wednesday at 8 is Rachel Byman and Philip Bowen at the Arc, 8 p.m. I think. And then Thursday, this should be a good show. You should go see it. Go to Ferndale. Go early and get some food somewhere because Ferndale is amazing and I miss it very much. I used to live there. Robin Hitchcock will be at the Magic Bag at 7 p.m. this Thursday. Don't miss out. Also, Edmar Castañeda at the Blue Llama Jazz Club. This Colombian-born harpist, composer, and band leader will be performing at 7 p.m. and 9 p.m. There's two shows, and that is Thursday. Let's be a little crazy, and we are going to look into the future. All right, Napalm Death is coming. That sounds fun. That's at the Crowfoot on Friday at 6:30. They'll be joined by Primitive Man and Moral Pollution, which we all need more of. The Crowfoot is in Pontiac, if you're not aware. That's also, it would be a hike. The Northwoods Improvisers are playing a show to celebrate their 50th anniversary. That's also Friday at 7:30 at Trina Soaps in Detroit. Let's see if anyone else interesting to me is coming. Now we're moving into, I'm sure you'd like to learn more, and you can read our website at wcbn.org. 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What do I have queued up for you? Three or one? Let's start with one. We have new music, well, new to me, a new reissue of Few. We're going to play that right now. So thanks again for listening to WCBN FM Ann Arbor. This is Faux Show Radio. My name is DJ Ish, and I'm the coolest girl that you'll ever meet.

They're cats. America's most popular pets, but also the pet most likely to die prematurely from disease, poison, animal abuse, and collision with vehicles because many people let their cats roam freely. To protect your cats from harm, please keep them indoors. A safe cat is a happy cat.

time to kind of wrap up this hour. I don't necessarily agree with the cat's PSA. They seem very happy outside. Every cat I encounter is master of its own domain. So, take that with a grain of friskies, I guess. 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This is Faux Show Radio, here for one more hour until 10 a.m. And then 45 revolutions shall commence. I'm not quite sure who your guest host will be this week, but it will be surprising and delightful, I assure you. So we had a set of Japanese artists, because that's just what leapt into my bag this morning. So let's see, where did we start out? We started out with a couple tunes from Few, a new, well, old record, but a new reissue that I just got my hands on. I've been looking for this. It's her self-titled album, from 80 that came out on Pass, or P-Vine, as the database would have you believe. So we heard the first two tracks from side one, Closed and Signal. One of the most interesting things, aside from the sound of this album, is the personnel on it. So the players and producers are, of course, Few, and then Jackie Liebzeit, Holger Zuke, or Chuke, however the heck you say it, Connie Plank, and Yoshitaka Goto. So, and this is recorded and mixed at Connie Plank's domain and Tsuke's editing laboratory. So the fact that these greats had their hands on this album is compelling in itself to pick it up, but it is pretty amazing, start to finish. Anyway, so that was Few, and then we heard from Masumi Hara and kind of the lightest track on there, Four Times a Dream album, To Live in the Sea. This came out in 1984. And then Masami Tsuchiya. Let me grab this one, because this has got a lot of great people on it as well. We heard the track Night in the Park from his Rice Music album. And just a couple of players of note. Let's see, Steve Jansen, Mick Karn, Bill Nelson, Percy Jones, Ryuichi Sakamoto, and so on and so forth. So that was another great score on my part so long ago. This came out in 82 on Epic. And then right now under me is some Ryo Kawasaki and the track Raisins from his Rice. No, Juice. We have Juice and Rice going on. I can't keep track. Again, morning show. Juice music. I didn't even plan that either. Anyway, so thanks so much for sticking around. I'm gonna let this play out and then we're gonna move. I have one more album in the Japanese variety. I figure since we started out with some heavy metal, we can finish our Japando-centric with some heavy metal. So stay tuned, don't go anywhere. This is, as always, your favorite radio station, WCBN FM Ann Arbor.

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All right. I got a couple versions of the Third Man theme rolling for legitimately your dining and dancing pleasure on this Monday morning. Where are you, Anton Karas? Well, we're listening to some zither. We have Klezmer and Zither this morning. Klezmer by request. So let me fill you in on what we've been listening to in this wacky set of music this morning. We started out at 9 o'clock with some Sea Cat Trance and a minimal mix of Sudania. This was a 12-inch 45 from 1988. Great album cover, very graphic and monotonal. And then we heard a select from my weird test pressing of Alternative Funk Volume 2, put out by the Platform 23 people. There's no track indicators whatsoever, so it's a treasure hunt every time. So I think we heard from Melsgest der Soundkosten from that one. I think it was in German, and it sounds like German, so it must be German, right? And then some material. I gotta pull this one out. Speaking of powerhouse players, we heard the track Memory Serves from the album of the same title out on Celluloid. So this is Sonny Sherrick, Fred Frith, Henry Threadgill, George Lewis, Oludara, Billy Bang, Charles Noyes, Fred Marr, Bill Laswell, Michael Beinhorn. With special thanks to Nikki Skopelidis, Brian Eno, so on so forth. So I love all these little incestuous gatherings of musicians that make wonderful things for us to listen to. So let's see, after the material we heard from Viva Beat, this is just a random 12-inch I picked up in a milk crate on the streets of New York City, and it's a fine one. We heard Man from China from 1980 out on the Charisma. And then by request, some Klezmer. And I happened to find some brand spanking new music from the Klezmatics. So we heard Pakler's Tanz, The Drummer's Dance from We Were Made for These Times, just out on Asphalt Tango Records. So that was a fun score. And then the one and only Perry and Kingsley gave us their whacked out version of the Third Man theme from their kaleidoscopic, what is it? It's a, this album covers a trip. Kaleidoscopic Variation Spotlight on the Moog. So there we go. And then right now, Anton Karas giving us selects from the Third Man theme record. This one, I got this at Ginkgo, and Ginkgo is famous for their green post-it notes. They give the listener some info. And all this one says is, this record is 100% zither, which is all you need to know. So let me see. We're going to listen to this just for another moment while I get myself back together, and we will be on our merry way. So thanks as always for listening to WCBN FM Ann Arbor. Thanks for the calls and the notes. It's wonderful to know that you all are out there listening and enjoying what we do. So thanks again.

All right, it's almost time for me to get out of here and make a way for 45 Revolutions. DJ Mark is in the house, and he has a large stack of small records ready to play for you. So let me tell you what we listened to in this last set of music. Oh, I gotta turn down the Martha. This is Martha and the Muffins, by the way. All right, let me see. Let's back up just a tiny bit. Oh, where am I here? All right, we started out the set with Reckless Eric, the one and only Reckless Eric from 1978. We heard The Whole Wide World. What a sweet little song that is. Just love that. And then, yes, I played Paul Revere and the Raiders. The only reason I played this is because if you're familiar with the Paul Revere and the Raiders Greatest Hits album cover, let's just say I was fascinated with this as a child, as a young person, a young lass. They're all wearing their frilly Renaissance collars, and I can't even describe it. They have got riding pants on, tights, if you will, and tall boots, and it's delightful. So, yeah, there you go. You got to peek into the history. We heard the Great Airplane Strike. That goes out to everyone in Paris who's trying to fly anytime soon. Get ready, because they're going to go on strike at Charles de Gaulle. I know that for a fact. And then we heard Computer Dating from Patrick D. Martin. I grabbed our copy of the IRS Greatest Hits Volume 2 and 3 from the stacks. And this is great. There's a ton of great stuff on here. So we heard Computer Dating, and then we heard from Clark Kent with Thrills. That album was released in 1981. It's a double LP. This is a good one. And then, because I grabbed another one from the stack, Speed Trials. This was just popped out at me. It was a live recording. So I was naturally drawn to a group called the Toy Killers, and I was extra delighted when I found out it was Art of Lindsay. So it just says quirky and noisy and dynamic, of course. So we had to check that out. I've never heard these guys before. And then new music from the Claypool Lennon Delirium. We heard Mantra of the Manatee. For all you Manatee fans out there, and I know you're out there, that came from their brand new release, The Great Parrot Ox and the Golden Egg of Empathy, just out on ATO. They played last night at Meadowbrook. I'm sure it was a fine time. And then that brings us to right now. Several styles of blonde girls dancing from Martha and the Muffins from their Dance Park album from 1982. So I have one more tune, and we probably won't hear the whole thing before 45 Revs get started, but we are going to listen to some new Andy Partridge, new-ish Andy Partridge. For him, 23 is the future. So we're going to listen to Aviatrix from the Three Clubmen, right here on WCBN FM Ann Arbor. Thanks so much, as always, for tuning in, and don't go anywhere. We have great programming all day.

All right, it's kind of a cliche to start a set with Start Me Up, but, you know. Start Me Up, the Stones. You know, I haven't listened to that really in a long time. It used to be, it was like ever-present on the radio. But I don't think I've ever listened to it on 45 before, and it really sounded great, you know, like the bass and everything. It's just a great mix. Well, welcome to 45 Revolutions. My name is Mark. Those were the Stones, and here's... A guy that, well, the Stones wouldn't exist, I don't think, without this guy, Chuck Berry.

Oh my God. That was fantastic. That's Winter Coffin, and I hope that DJ Ish was listening because she spotted this on her way out and said, I can't wait to hear this. Winter Coffin is, I'm reading actually off of our review that our fellow DJ wrote on the single. Winter Coffin was a short-lived black metal project of Jay Retard. In fact, this was their only song, and it is. It's a one-sided 7-inch called Forest of Blitzkrieg. Not sure when it was recorded, but Jay reposted this to his blog in 2007, and Black Skull Records, there's no C in black and only one L in skull, Black Skull released this record on vinyl in 2015. Just fantastic. Every bit as amazing as I thought it might be. For that, we heard Croissants and Attraction to the Mainstream. They're a group from Sacramento. They formed in 2010. I don't know if they're still together. I don't know a lot about a lot of these bands. Songs for Snakes before that. They're a band from Detroit, and we heard Cobalt Blue. And we started with a group from Portland called Whisper Hiss. And I thought it sounded funny. And yes, I was playing it at speed 33. It was supposed to be played at speed 45. An astute listener called in and said they enjoyed it at speed 33. Well, we're going to continue now with Rhythm Phaser.

0: There's a group from Western Mass called Eurochromes, and the track was called Night Bully, the Boy Harsher remix. Depeche Mode before that with Master and Servant. Apparently this song had some, they had some trouble with some radio stations that were hesitant to play it because of the S&M implications of it. You know, it's funny, I never would have thought of that, thinking, listening to this song. But it takes the, you know, it takes the straight people to find out what the freaky people are really into. It reminds me of one time I was, my dad and I were like cleaning up the basement and I had this Bob Dylan record on. And I left the room for a minute. When I came back, he was all mad. He goes, yeah, this jerk is singing about somebody with a social disease. I'm like, what? And I later figured it out. It was a line that said, if you see Sweet Annie, please tell her thanks a lot. The doctor, my best friend, the doctor, won't say what it is I've got. And I'm like, oh, all right. Thanks, Dad. I never thought of that. Before Depeche Mode, we heard Zipper Club. This is a group from L.A. This record came out in 2017. It was called Breath. I have no idea where Zipper Club are now, what they're doing. We started the set with Rhythm Phaser. They were a two-piece group, one with, from Montreal, one from L.A., and the track was called Light Fog. We're going to hear this public service announcement, and then we'll have some more music.
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0: All right, let's continue with a group from Milwaukee called Winter Bear.

Okay. That's a band from Milwaukee called Space Raft. And Iron Eagle was the name of the tune. Tropical Skinbirds before that with Venus in Fury. They're from Providence, a three-piece group. This album was originally released on a cassette. They self-released it. And then Wharfcat Records signed them and released it on vinyl back in 2017. A group from New York City called Wall before that did Milk. That goes back a ways, too, to 2015. And another Milwaukee band, Winter Bear, did Looking for Fun. And I thought it was interesting that a band from Milwaukee did this surf tune, you know? It was like surf music. Yeah, it was fun. I bet they're like we are here in Michigan that, you know, it's so cold all the time that you just wish you were surfing somewhere. Speaking of which, you know, when you live in Southern California, days like today are just ho-hum. It's Monday and it's 70 degrees and sunny. But when it happens in Michigan, it's like a holiday, you know? It's really wonderful. Such a great day out there. Get outside and do something, will you? Of course, listen to WCBN on your mobile app. And we're going to continue now with the group from another group from New York City called Soaker.

We're going to hear the rest of this tune, but I just want to tell you what we heard. We heard Pylon with Gravity. It was a live recording. They were a band from Athens that REM really liked a lot, and they opened for REM a few times. We heard Soaker before that with a song called Honeypot. And these are, of course, the Temptations. Stay tuned for Bird Boy coming up, and I'll be back actually at noon with more music. So enjoy the Temptations. See ya. I'm a

You're listening to WCBN FM Ann Arbor, and man, it is good to be back. This is The Earth Says Hello with Bird Boy, back after a long 2-week absence. Thank you so much to Arthur for covering for me both weeks and doing a phenomenal job. That was just Katie Lang and the Sis Boom Bang with I Confess. We're going to have a fun show today. It's sort of planned out. I got here early, but I just sort of poked around, so we will discover together. It's going to be kind of a mix of international fun stuff and my more classic women of rock and such. Next up, we're going to Selda Bajan with Utan Utan. Thank you so much for listening.

0: Hello again. We are just about halfway through our show today, so let me tell you what we have been listening to. That was Jane Sibbery with Map of the World Part 1, Shayna Cleveland with Face of the Sun, Dar Williams with Alleluia, thanks Arthur for letting me borrow that, The Raincoats with Ooh Ooh La La La, which I enjoyed quite a bit, and I have to double check, but I think the Gina Birch that's in The Raincoats is the same Gina Birch who has some fun funky solo stuff, so I might play something from that later. We'll see. Before that, Kate and Anna McGarrigle with the Star Cab Company, Star Feminine Band with Le Droit de l'Enfant, Selda Bajan with Utan Utan, and Kitty Lang and the Sis Boom Bang with I Confess. It's not quite 11:30, but it's close enough. So let me tell you what's going on around town. Today, Monday, June 1st, happy June, from 6 to 7 p.m., a talk titled Discovery of a New Nation, Native Nations in the Beginning of the United States, 1100 to 1860, at the Ann Arbor District Library's downtown branch. Then we've got Moon Owls, Mages, Remnants, and Goalpost playing Ziggy's tonight at 7. At 7:30, the Steinsmith-Sheed Trio, with the duo David Hurley and Zechariah L. Magarbel, play Trina Sofs. That's in Detroit. Tomorrow, Mekons plays Bell's Eccentric Cafe in Kalamazoo. Wow, that sounds fun. That's tomorrow at 7. Then, a little closer to home, the Ann Arbor District Library's downtown branch is hosting the Visions Vendor Fair on Wednesday from 11 to 4 p.m. Exhibitors will demonstrate the latest products and services for the blind, low vision, and physically disabled. Then that evening, Wednesday at 7, the Third Place Music Fest begins with Lathe and Heat On at the Ann Arbor Hands-On Museum. The festival continues at other venues through June 6th, and you can find more information at thirdplacemusic.org. 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All right, we're going to turn it over to a quick PSA or two and then more music. Thanks so much for lending me your ear. My bad, gang. It was in queue mode on accident. Here's an actual PSA.
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Yeah.

All right. We are just about at the end of our time here today. That was Chai with Donuts Mind If I Do. Before that, Okiarema Asante with Atea, Mitra Samara with Miravi, Nawal with Narizambe, and Tori Amos with Crucify, and Mamer with Proverbs. That was everything we heard after the break. I am going to play most of this Sufjan Stevens song. This is Javelin, and that will be it for me today. Thank you so much for listening, but stay tuned because Mark is here for the living room. Okay, bye.

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0: That's the Drifters with On Broadway, and welcome to the living room on this Monday afternoon. My name is Mark. Debbie Napoleon's here.
1: Hello.
0: Yeah. Good to have you with me. And we're going to keep the music rolling. This is a great singer and a blues harmonica player from Sacramento. His name is Kyle Rowland. He's been playing with a lot of different people for a long time, but this is his first album as a leader. It's really good. The album's called Not Holding Back. And this song is really great. It's called Convict Number One.

0: That's Chris Smither with Time to Move On from his album All About the Bones, which came out in 2024. That he's going to be at the Arc Friday night at 8 o'clock.
1: I liked him.
0: Yeah, he's great. Before Chris Smither, we heard Junior Wells doing Good Morning Schoolgirl. We had both Sonny Boy Williamsons represented in that set. That was always confusing to me. There was a guy named Sonny Boy Williamson who wrote that song. He died in 1948. And then this other guy took the name Sonny Boy Williamson and recorded. And he's actually, he lived, I forget when he died, but he lived long enough to play with, he toured England with the Yardbirds. He was a very good blues harp player. So before we heard Junior Wells doing the original Sonny Boy Williamson's Good Morning Little Schoolgirl, we heard the other Sonny Boy Williamson doing Bring It On Home, which some of you old-time rockers remember that Led Zeppelin did that song too. And we started that set with Kyle Rowland. I thought that was a great song called Convict Number One, Not Holding Back. I don't know if you're paying attention to the lyrics here. Love is a prison. You got me locked up. I'm convict number one. I like that. He's a guy from Sacramento. I think he's really great. Well, here's an old one. This is an old one for you, Debbie. Mm-hmm. Here's Jane Seabury.

That's a band called Loop, and what's the name of that song? Straight to Your Heart from their album Heaven's End. Before that, we heard Mekons. Wanted to play something that you don't get to, you know, nobody could have played, because I don't know, I have this. This is on a WFMU premium that was recorded. Mekons did Fantastic Voyage. Recorded live at Monty Hall for Todophonic Todd's show on WFMU in August of 2021. They have a nice little performance space below their studio in Jersey City where they put on shows, and Mekons played there. And we started with Jane Seabrook. Oh, I wanted to mention Mekons are going to be at Bell's Eccentric Cafe in Kalamazoo tomorrow night at 7 o'clock. And we started with Jane Seabrook with The White Tent, The Raft from her album The Walking from 1988. And she's going to be at the Arc Saturday night at 8 o'clock. So we're going to have a public service announcement, and then we'll have some more music.

0: The Graduate Employees Organization, or GEO, is the University of Michigan's graduate student union. 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
3: Good afternoon. I'm glad everybody is listening today. I'm going to play a set that is inspired by something I just learned about. There's at the University of Michigan. It's the Collaborative Piano Institute, which is a summer institute here at the university. And it was created to put the spotlight on the needs of the next generation of inspiring collaborative pianists, singers, composers, and instrumentalists. It's a really interesting program. It's starting up this week. I'll talk more about it later. But if you want to look into it, it is collaborativepianoinstitute.org. And you can go to their website and check it out. But we're going to start with listening to Katya Bunistidvili, B-U-N-I-S-T-I-D-V-I-L-L-I.

0: All right. That was White Keys by Chilly Gonzalez, who is also Jason Beck. He was a composer and he also played the tune. He's very interesting because he kind of marries classical and modern piano. And in the music community, from what I understand, he provokes discussion about music theory among musicians. But I can't really talk too much about that. Mm-hmm. And before that, we heard Hoshka from the album I Can't Find Water. Oh, no. The song was I Can't Find Water from the album What If. And his name is Volker Bartleman, but he goes by Hoshka. And he's interesting because he's really experimental, and he does things with his piano. Like, he'll shove toys in there and do all kinds of interesting things to it, but to create the different sounds that he makes. And you should check out his albums. I think he's really, really good. I love them both. And prior to that, we heard Katia Bunistidvili. Mm-hmm. I butchered that name. And it was Concerto in D Minor by John Sebastian Bach from the album Labyrinth. It's her solo piano album. And she also, more recently, she opened the reopening of Notre Dame. She played for that live. But I wanted to talk a little bit, just let everybody know about this collaborative piano institute here at the University of Michigan. It's got a bunch of performances coming up. I'll talk about a few of them on Friday. They're opening, and everything is free. So you can go over to the music building and see all of these concerts. So Friday, June 5th, there's a recital, and it's faculty and the participants in the institute. It starts at 7. And then Saturday, June 6th, as well. Let me see. The first night is an evening of collaborative and musical discovery to launch the program. The next night, it's New Voices, New Stories. So it's Art Song. It starts at 7. And then next Thursday, June 11th, it will be Sylvie and the Rain Tree, Black Poetry, Music, and the Haitian Cant. And there'll be Art Song Storytelling, Haitian Music, Musical Traditions. And it should be a really powerful evening of free music. And then on the 12th, there's more Art Song and Chamber Music. The 13th, there's an evening showcasing the artistry and growth of the emerging performers. On Tuesday the 16th, Song Sparks, New Songs, celebrating the work of all the creators. And then on the 18th, it's the final performance. There's also something on the 19th. And anyway, a couple of weeks of incredible new creative piano and song.
1: And where is that again?
0: It is on campus, I believe, at the music building.
1: Okay.
0: And you can go to collaborativepianoinstitute.org to find out more information and get on their mailing list.
1: All right. Sounds really great, and that was a great set of beautiful piano music. Here is a singer-songwriter from Philadelphia. His name is Greg Mendez.
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0: 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Bingo.

some lovely guitar playing by Marissa Anderson, Taksim for Guitar, from her album Anthology of Un-American Folk Music. You know, she's kind of making a play off of that famous Harry Smith collection, Anthology of American Folk Music.

stuff today. That's in Detroit, and that's tomorrow night at 7:30. Should be a good show. Robin Hitchcock before that with Queen Elvis from an old album of his called EYE. And he's at the Magic Bag in Ferndale Thursday at 7 p.m. And we started that set with a Philadelphia singer-songwriter named Greg Mendez, a very quick song called Gentle Love from his brand new album, Dead Oceans. Well, here's something we're all familiar with. Here are the Temptations.

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What's that? 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

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And do you ever feel like something's gonna happen? You can

That's a group from, I believe they're from, let me see, Minneapolis? No, that's something I was doing earlier. They're from Dublin, Ireland, called Sprints. And that was Something's Gonna Happen from All That Is Over. That's a pretty new album of theirs. It came out last year. Prefab Sprout before that with Machine Gun Ibiza from Jordan, The Comeback. Goes back to 1990. We have a brand new recording from Brian Jackson, an updated version of We Almost Lost Detroit featuring Moody Man from his brand new album, Now More Than Ever. Some of you remember Brian used to collaborate with Gil Scott-Heron a lot, and they did that song back in the 80s. That was about the Fermi plant that nearly melted down in, where was that, Monroe or near Detroit. That's how come We Almost Lost Detroit. And we start with The Temptations with My Girl. Well, we're going to continue now with music from a local gentleman. His name is Fred Thomas.

0: That's a British producer named Joe Meek, who used to make all these wackadoo, that's what they used to say in New Jersey, wackadoo records.
1: Yes.
0: Back in the 60s, and that was called Disc Dance of the Globots. That's Joe Meek and the Blue Men.
1: Kind of silly.
0: Yeah. We know people that would play this kind of music like at home.
1: 24/7.
0: Yeah. I like it as a little interlude. You know, it's fun.
1: Yes.
0: I don't do like a whole show of it. Before Joe Meek, we heard Fred Thomas, who is a local musician. We have a bunch of his CDs here. Probably best known for his group called Saturday Looks Good to Me. But around the time of the pandemic, he started recording electronic music, kind of quiet electronic music. He's going to be at the North Star Lounge, which is on Fifth Avenue on Saturday night at 6:30. Well, we're going to have this public service announcement, and then we'll have some more music.
2: He's at the 30, 20, 10, 5. It's a touchdown, Utah! Kalen Clay! Wait, the play is still alive. They're saying he let go of the ball before he crossed the goal line. And Oregon runs it back for a touchdown.
3: For Kalen Clay, it was a humbling moment, but he didn't let stopping short of the goal line stop him short of his life's goals. Kalen became an All-American and played 4 years in the NFL. Overcoming. Pass it on from PassItOn.com.
0: All right. Now some more music from Debbie Napoleon.
1: Okay. So, as maybe some listeners did, I watched the season finale of Euphoria. And this set is kind of moody like that. So let's get started with Aurora.

0: Well, we had big plans to, we had Jolly Ranchers, and we were going to suck on those Jolly Ranchers during this whole set break. And both of us finished our Jolly Ranchers before, so that we had to throw that idea out.
1: That was your idea.
0: It was a good idea. I'm sorry, disappointed. I hope that we have Jolly Ranchers for a future show.
1: All right.
0: Tell us about the music. That was just a great set of music.
1: Thank you.
0: Yeah, I loved it.
1: That was Mario Ruiz Silva off the album Dembita. He's obviously a guitarist, and he was an activist who helped with the liberation of Angola.
0: Mm.
1: Before that, we heard one of my favorites, Regina Spektor, Samson from Begin to Hope. Actually, the first time she recorded it was on Christmas Day. And
0: who records on Christmas?
1: Regina Spektor.
0: She has no family?
1: I don't know. I didn't get that deep. But the point of this is that the first recording was done in one take, but it was done at like 76 RPMs, much slower. And this version, the second version, is like 9.
0: What do you mean 76 RPMs?
1: I think that's what it's called.
0: 76 is, first of all, it was 78, but
1: no, I think
0: 78 is faster than 33.
1: Yeah, well, she did this in 90.
0: Okay, you're not making any sense.
1: 90, anyway.
0: I think your numbers don't work, but I understand what you're trying to say.
1: No, but I think they're right. But okay. So.
0: You mean no mathematician.
1: Just have another Jolly Rancher.
0: I should, just shut up.
1: Okay, and before that, we heard Agnes Obel, Red Virgin Soil. She's Danish. Some of her influences are Roy Orbison, Claude Debussy, Alfred Hitchcock. But you
0: can
1: hear kind
0: all
1: of
0: that.
1: Hear it all. You can.
0: No, I can't hear that. But
1: you can't? She's no, kind of like
0: a Debussy.
1: Yeah, her stuff is called pop chamber music. Somewhere.
0: Well, where was Roy Orbison in that?
1: I don't know. It's all kind of melancholy a little. But
0: and Hitchcock.
1: Okay.
0: Stabbing somebody.
1: Okay.
0: Anyway, we're all influenced by all kinds of stuff, right?
1: Right. Well, yes. Those are her influences.
0: All right. We don't always hear it right away in the song.
1: I sensed it.
0: Okay.
1: Prior to that, we heard Aurora. It was Runaway. And she's a Nordic folk music artist.
0: And I like the name of her album, For the Humans Who Take Long Walks in the Forest.
1: There you go. So that was that set. And I just want to mention again, check out the collaborativepianoinstitute.org for upcoming free, wonderful music for the next couple of weeks.
0: Yep.
1: And that's all for me today.
0: Very exciting. So pretty much all for us. We're going to hear a little bit. Everybody's been doing a great job of paying tribute to Sonny Rollins. We've heard him on just about everybody's show. And it's hard to find something that you guys haven't heard already. But I don't think you would have heard this because it's a recording at Philharmonic Hall in 1973. And I found it on a site that no longer... There was a site called wolfgangs.com that was... That started out, they used to have soundboard recordings from the Fillmores, you know, Wolfgang was Bill Graham. And then they started incorporating Newport Jazz Festival recordings, and they had all kinds of great stuff, and now they don't do it anymore. They just sell like merch. It's too bad. But anyway, I was able to grab this while they were still selling music. We won't hear all of it. We'll hear a little bit of Sonny Rollins at the Philharmonic Hall, and we'll be back in a week. Thanks for tuning in, everybody. Alex is next.

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4: 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My name is Alex. This is Freeform Radio up until 4 o'clock this afternoon. Got a two-hour show this semester. And I want to thank DJ Ish and DJ Scott for covering for me in the last couple weeks as I was out of town. And I'm back now, so the holidays are all over and all that good stuff. We have just heard a couple Latin-tinged jazz pieces there. Miles Davis. Of course, it is the centenary of Miles Davis this year. And, you know, would have been 100 years old if he had lived. And you're going to hear more Miles Davis on this station as well as probably on this program as well. I make no, there's no shame in that. Of course, that was Will the Wisp, a song originally written by Manuel de Falla for one of his ballets. And that's from the Sketches of Spain album. It came out in 1960 on Columbia Records, with the Gil Evans Orchestra, of course. Charles Mingus did Isabel's Table Dance from the Tijuana Moods album. Originally recorded in 1957, but not released until 1962 due to a dispute with his record label, which was RCA Victor, which issued this album. And also, I guess part of the dispute, although I can't confirm this, was that he was opposed to the label or the front cover where he was quoted, where he was cited as Charlie Mingus. He did not like the use of the word Charlie, as he said that Charlie is what you call a horse, quote unquote. And he was not very happy with that. He didn't like any variations of the name Charles. You know, he didn't think Charlie was inappropriate. But anyhow, we heard the three Beatles songs from the Anthology 4 before that, and I will give you a disclaimer. There was some machine-induced technology used to make the songs. A couple of them have been previously released on the other anthologies, given 2025 mixes. We heard Now and Then, which is a new one. And then we heard Real Love and Free as a Bird, the 2025 mix. And I guess there was a machine to produce John Lennon's voice more clearer and less demo-ish, I guess. It was kind of warbly on the first two. People liked the first one, but the second one, critics kind of panned because Real Love, because I guess they took out some of George's guitar parts in the remix or in the remastering. But it's good to hear that. Anthology 4 on the Beatles. Go check that out if you can. Paul McCartney also has a new album out, and I think Ringo Starr has some recent stuff out too. He's 86, and Paul McCartney is 85, so keep that in mind. Anyhow, events information right now, as I already did the refreshing here. Today's the 1st of June, and we have a talk titled The Discovery of a New Nation, Native Nations, and the Beginning of the United States. From 1100 to 1860. This is at the Ann Arbor District Library Downtown Branch, 6 to 7 p.m. Speaker Heather Bruegel, if I'm pronouncing that right, travels and lectures on Native American history, including policy and activism. The Paul Carroll Orchestra of Sarah D'Angelo, with the guest, the Meridian High School Jazz Band from Midland, will be at the Zalgas Grotto tonight at 7 o'clock. Moon Owl's Mages, Remnants and Goalposts will be at Ziggy's in Solani at 7 o'clock tonight. The Stein-Smith-Sheed Trio, with the duo of David Hurley and Zechariah L. Marg Harbel, I'm pronouncing that right, that'll be at the Trinasovs in Detroit at 7:30 p.m. The trio is Jason Stein, Damian Smith, and Adam Shahid. DZ Street Jazz Band will be at the Zagraz Grotto tomorrow at 5 o'clock. The Mekons. Oh, yes, the Mekons. But they're not going to be performing in Ann Arbor or in Detroit. They're going to be performing in Kalamazoo at this place called the Bell's Eccentric Cafe at 7 o'clock p.m. So you like the Mekons like I do? Maybe you guys can go over there and check them out because they're still a great band. The Mekons, and they put on, I heard they still put on good shows. Guitarist Marissa Anderson with Detroit Duo Hot Bananas at Trinasovs at 7:30 p.m. Marissa Anderson's current work is focused on 20th century music from the Islamic world, Southeast Asia, and the Soviet Union. Wednesday the 3rd, we have the Visions Fender Fair at the Ann Arbor Distributed Library downtown branch from 11 a.m. to 4 o'clock p.m. Exhibitors will demonstrate the Legates projects and services for the blind, low vision, and physically disabled. Wednesday the 3rd, we also have the Third Place Music Fest begins with Laith and Hedon, Ann Arbor Hands-On Museum, 7 o'clock p.m. The festival continues in other venues through June 6th. There's more information available at thirdplacemusic.org. Rachel Bayman and Philip Bowman will be at the Arc. Philip Bowen will be at the Arc at 8 o'clock p.m. Oh, yes, Robin Hitchcock, another show that's really cool. 7 o'clock p.m. at the Magic Bag. This is on Thursday the 4th. And we also have Edmar Castaneda at the Blue Alma Jazz Club at 7 o'clock. He is a Colombian-born harpist, composer, and band leader. There will be a 9 p.m. show as well. The original show is at 7 o'clock. 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We're going to get into some folky type stuff now for at least a couple minutes. We're going to hear some Tim Buckley to start off. He's one of the great Elektra folk rock artists. He released his self-titled album, his debut album, in 1966 at the age of 19. And he had Billy Mundy from the Mothers of Invention backing him up on, I think, drums? Is it drums? I can't tell. All right. But he also had Van Dyke Parks playing some keyboard instruments on here. Really cool album. He got into some more avant-garde music later in his... in the 60s and early 70s, which is just as good, but this is a pretty good folk rock album, and we're going to hear a song for Janie.

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WCBN FM Ann Arbor. Like the man just said, we just heard a couple of David Byrne-oriented things. That was the avant-garde, the FCC edited version, because he's got kind of a mouth nowadays. Who is this guy? The name of the album, and it came out last year on Matador Records, and that was a song called The Avant-Garde. We also heard the Talking Heads doing City of Dreams from the True Stories album, which came out in 1986. It's a weird film that David Byrne directed, and he has a lot of people in it, including Papa Roebuck Staples and John Goodman, just to name a few. And I guess, I don't know who that was sung by originally in the film, but that was a Talking Heads version of that True Stories album. We heard R.E.M. before that with the Sidewinder Sleeps Tonight from the Automatic for the People album. Bob Dylan did Don't Think Twice, It's All Right from the Freewheeling Bob Dylan. Nico did These Days from the Chelsea Girl album. Nico, of course, was probably more or less famous for collaborating with the Velvet Underground, and she did There, but it's not on the Velvet Underground album. It's on her solo album, Chelsea Girl, and that song originally written by a very young Jackson Browne. We heard Tim Buckley to start off the show, to start off the set with Song for Janie from his self-titled 1966 album. Tim Buckley came out in 1966 on Elektra record label, who was founded by Jack Holtzman, and did a lot of folk music in the beginning, but then kind of slowly entered in rock with bands like Love and The Doors, and then he had some folk artists like Tim Buckley and Judy Collins and Phil Oakes, and then he had some more punk stuff later in the 60s, like the MC5 and the Stooges. So hopefully you enjoyed that the great Elektra record label. Anyhow, speaking of the avant-garde, I got some minimalist music coming up next with a twist. We're going to hear Terry Riley's In C, but it's going to be performed by Japanese band The Acid Mother's Temple and the Melting Parisio UFO. It's a 20-minute track. I usually take the second hour to try the show to play some longer tracks, and here it is, and we'll just see where we go from there. Possibilities are endless.

Hi, this is Paul McCartney on behalf of Rad. If you're drinking, you can't drive my car or any car. And remember, don't drink and drive. It's just not worth it.

Let some of this blood come out. Show, let some of this blood come out. Show, let some of this blood come out. Show, let some of this blood come out. Show, let some of this blood come out. Show, show, let some of this blood come out. Show, show, let some of this blood come out. Show, show, let some of this blood come out. Show, show,

blood come out, come show the show, let some of the blue blood come out, come show the show, let some of the blue blood come out, come show the show, let some of the blue blood come out, come show the show, let some of the blue blood come out, come show the show, let some of the blue blood come out, come show the show, let some of the blue blood come out, come show the show, let some of the blue blood come out, come show the show, let some of the blue blood come out, come show the show, let some of the blue blood come out, come show the show, let some of the blue blood come out, come show the show, let some of the blue blood come out, come show the show, let some of the blue blood come out, come show the show, let some of the blue blood come out, come show the show, let some of the blue

0: some music is all about right here and right now. Some music looks far away. Tune in to Horizons, music that looks far away. 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
1: Yes, indeed, folks. One of our fine specialty programming here on WCBN. We have just heard a couple technical remixes. That was the Underground Resistance remix of Funkadelic's Music for My Mother. So I'm a 2-CD set, 2017, called Funkadelic Reworked by Detroiters, different techno artists remixing Funkadelic songs, Music for My Mother there. I mean, that was in their first album. We also did Tranquility Base remix of some Steve Reich pieces, including, well, I picked out a couple in there. I picked out Music for 18 Musicians and Come Out, among the other pieces in there. That's from the Reich remixed 2006 album. It came out on Nonesuch Records. And hopefully you enjoyed that. And then we started it off with the Acid Mother's Temple and the Mounting Paraiso UFO doing a remix of Terry Riley's In C. Not a remix, but their version of that. Came out in 2002 on Squealer Records. Well, we lost a couple people since I've been gone the last couple weeks. Of course, the main one is being Sonny Rollins, the great jazz saxophonist. Now, you even saw this on the national news, so this must have... So he definitely was a force in the jazz music world, of course. And this is from the complete RCA Victor recordings. We're going to hear God Bless, his version of God Bless the Child. And then we're going to hear something from Ike Willis, who was the member of Frank Zappa's band in the late 70s, early 80s. We're going to hear him do Lucille Has Messed My Mind Up from the Joe's Garage. And then we'll see where we go from there. R.I.P. Sonny Rollins and Ike Willis.

some great vocals from the like Ike Willis there doing Lucille Has Messed My Mind Up from Joe's Garage, Acts 1, 2, and 3 by Frank Zappa. We heard Sonny Rollins doing God Bless the Child from the complete RCA Victor recordings. I got one more track to play for you, and it's not going to be in its entirety. I'm going to get into it as much as I can. The song Mass Production by Iggy Pop from the album The Idiot, spent in Berlin when he was trying to kick his drug habit with Iggy, with David Bowie. And very much impressed and influenced by German rock music, krautrock. Thank you very much for listening. 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

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This is Eclipse Jazz. I'm your host, JAV, with you for the next hour. Today's episode 33, covering the 1989-1990 school year. Schedule on the show, we're going through the entire Eclipse Jazz concert schedule and playing all the bands that appeared under their auspices. In 89, we had Greg Osby at the Arc on October 12th, the Preservation Hall Jazz Band at Power Center on October 25th, Henry Butler and Alvin Baptiste at the Arc on November 18th, Ed Blackwell and Don Cherry at the Arc on December 2nd. Moving into 1990, we had the Tito Puente Latin Jazz All-Stars at the Power Center on January 21st. Gil Scott-Heron at the Arc on February 3rd. James Blood Ulmer at the Arc on March 23rd. And the McCoy Tyner Trio at the Arc on April 5th. There's a couple other concerts at the Union Tap Room, a series of mostly local artists, Grio Galaxy, Eddie Russ, and maybe some others performed under that. They didn't make it into today's show. We're going to start with Greg Osby from his album Season of Renewal on the JMT label 1990. It's with Greg Osby on saxophones, Edward Simon and Renee Rosnay on keyboards, Kevin Eubanks and Kevin McNeil on guitar and guitar synth, Lonnie Plaxico on bass, Paul Samuels on drums, Steve Thornton on percussion, and Amina Claudine Myers on vocals. The tune's called Enchantment. Here we go.

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We just heard the Preservation Hall Jazz Band doing Duke Ellington's Mood Indigo off of their album New Orleans Volume 4 on the CBS label 1988. Lineup here is Narvin Kimball on banjo, Willie Humphrey on clarinet, Frank Parker on drums, Sing Miller on piano, Alan Jaffe on tuba, Frank DeMond on trombone, and Percy Humphrey on trumpet. Up next, we're going to hear Henry Butler, title track from his album Orleans Inspiration on the Windham Hill label. 1990, with Chris Severin on bass, Herman Jackson on drums, Leo Nocentelli on guitar, Michael Goods on synth, and Henry Butler on piano, vocal, keyboards. Here's Orleans Inspiration.

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What we just heard was the duo of Don Cherry and Ed Blackwell with Short Stuff, El Corazon, Rhythm Of, from the album El Corazon. A little earlier than the show in 1989, this was a 1982 album on the ECM label. Don Cherry's on pocket trumpet, piano, melodica, Dusanguni, and organ. Ed Blackwell is on drums. Up next, we're going to hear Tito Puente doing the Miles Davis tune All Blues, co-written by Oscar Brown Jr. It's off the album Gozi Mi Timbal. It's a large band that I don't have time to announce all of. Here's Tito Puente with All Blues.

But what we're trying to do is give you a little background about where we come from and what we do. So here's a song from an earlier album. The album was called Pieces of a Man. And the song was about tomorrow because we called it Save the Children.

0: Thank you.
1: That's one thing. So it's not going to put you out a lot. You ain't going to have to do a lot. Just one thing. Everybody does one thing, everything will get done.
2: 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This is Eclipse Jazz. We just heard Gil Scott-Heron with Save the Children off his album Tales of Gil Scott-Heron on Essential Records, 1990. Gil Scott-Heron's on vocals, Robbie Gordon on bass, Larry McDonald on congas, Rodney Young on drums, Glenn Turner on piano, Kim Jordan on piano, and Ron Holloway on saxophone. Up next, we're going to hear James Blood Ulmer, a tune called Love Nest, off of his album Revealing on the In and Out label, 1990. It's got James Blood Ulmer on guitar, George Adams on tenor saxophone, Cecil McBee on bass, and Doug Hammond on drums. Here's James Blood Ulmer with Love Nest.

0: You're listening to WCBN FM Ann Arbor. We've come to the conclusion of Eclipse Jazz for the day. We just heard McCoy Tyner with India, a Coltrane composition from his album Remembering John on the Angel label, 1991. It's a trio with McCoy Tyner on piano, Avery Sharp on bass, and Aaron Scott on drums. Hope you've enjoyed today's program. There'll be two more episodes of Eclipse Jazz and maybe a recap. So we're getting near the end here. Tune in next week, same time, same channel, for more Eclipse Jazz.
1: 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You are listening to the Ground Cover News Hour. I am Ben. I am joined here by Steve and Ken Parks from Ground Cover News. What's up, guys?
2: Happy to be here.
3: Yeah, bienvenidos.
1: Welcome. We're going to start off with some music, and then we are going to get into an interview with Ken, just a discussion about your entire life, but also about your writing in Ground Cover and your experiences doing that. So
2: yeah.
1: We're going to listen to some music now.

0: Okay, welcome back to the Ground Cover News Hour. That was Elvis Costello. Ken, you didn't really pick all the music today. What do you think about Elvis Costello? Give us your, I want your unvarnished.
1: Okay. I wasn't as deeply impressed as I thought I would be. I don't know why. I always have a hard time with lyrics because my hard of hearing is, you know, I'm on the verge of deaf and dumb.
0: You know what's interesting is we, on the way here, you know, are trying to communicate. And yes, you are hard of hearing. And it feels like we're communicating more clearly than ever before because we're using amplification. We have headphones on and microphones. Does it sound clear to you?
1: Yeah, I'm hearing really well on the earphones. It's amazing.
0: Let's just do this all the time.
2: All the time. Yeah. We just walk around with this rig.
0: We can just, yeah.
2: And we'll bring him too.
0: Manos, could we just meet up here like once a day and just get, you know.
1: Catch up.
0: We can just catch up.
1: I wrote an article once titled, So Everybody Can Hear. It was about sound systems where everybody wore a headset. And
2: that makes me think of Kurt Vonnegut almost.
1: Kurt Vonnegut?
2: Yeah. He did that short story where like everybody walked around with like, locks and weights to make everybody average. So kind of like the opposite.
0: Really?
2: Yeah. Like everybody in this science fiction story was like average because they had to be. They were, and this like super mensch like breaks all the bounds and like is like a, yeah, it's a good story. I mean, Vonnegut, you can't go wrong.
0: All right. I'm looking for Sorry. one of you is going to have to write about this in Ground Cover News.
2: Okay.
0: Ken Parks, Vendor 490. That's sort of, we're up to the 700s now. When did you start getting involved with Ground Cover?
1: I first started buying Ground Cover from vendors out by the food co-op primarily.
0: Mm-hmm.
1: And I felt like a natural connection with the vendors because I was coming out of Detroit. I had a job as a journeyman painter in Ypsilanti once in a hillbilly shop. That was quite an adventure.
0: Whoa. Wait, tell us about that. Yeah. What does that mean?
2: Ben's all about the hillbilly stuff, okay?
0: Tell it.
1: Okay, so I learned painting from my dad starting probably in the third grade. He'd take me to work with him regularly. And in Chicago, he had me painting the steps of apartment buildings while he was doing the windows.
0: Mm-hmm.
1: And I got a feel for painting. And when I graduated from high school, I needed a job. And so I told my dad, if I'm going to go to college, I'm going to have to learn how to paint better.
0: Yeah. It's hard to screw up the steps. It's a good way to learn, probably.
1: So I got a feel for the brush in my hand, but I hadn't mastered it, really.
0: Mm-hmm.
1: But my dad was a painting preacher, so I'm a preacher's son and a painter's son both. All kinds of stuff around that. Preacher's kids were called PKs.
2: Preacher's kids.
1: Yeah.
2: So you grew up in Chicago most of the time, or
1: no, not at all. By the time I was, I'm gonna say three, we were in Oregon. My mom was from Oregon. And somehow we ended up in Oregon. My dad was a World War II conscientious objector, first assigned to, I think, do farm work because food was a national security issue.
0: Mm-hmm.
1: And we ended up in Oregon before the end of the war because I remember going to the beach and I was so geeked up about the war, I was looking out at the water looking for Japanese periscopes.
2: Yeah.
0: Wow. Okay, let's frame this a little bit. What year were you born, Ken?
1: 42.
0: 42. Okay, and where were you born?
1: Chicago.
0: Born in Chicago, moved to Oregon.
1: Yeah.
0: And then what? Trace it out for us.
1: Okay.
0: Sounds like you bounced around a little bit as a family.
1: Well, when the war ended, my dad had decided he wanted to be a minister, and so he went to college in La Vergne, California, so we lived in La Vergne.
0: Hmm.
1: I did kindergarten, first, and second grade while he was doing college. And when he graduated from college, we went back to Chicago to the seminary. where the seminary was. So he went to seminary in Chicago while I did third, fourth, and fifth grades. My California school was actually pretty wonderful.
0: Mm-hmm.
1: California was

0: so loud, my mama picked up my baby sister and left the room, so I'm facing this monster by myself.
1: Yeah.
2: Yeah.
0: And I actually wanted to kill him, and I didn't know that until I was in therapy like 30 or 40 years later.
1: This is interesting because it complicates this image of your father as a conscientious objector from war, right?
0: So his nonviolence was not perfected.
1: Right.
2: It was a work in progress, yeah.
1: Ken.
2: That's rough, man.
1: Wow.
0: Well, his dad was a patriarch.
1: Right.
0: And I learned a couple things from comments family members made about my grandpa would not let grandma comfort my dad when he was crying.
1: Mm.
2: Oh, wow.
0: And my grandpa would say, you spoiled the first one. You're not going to spoil this one. You're not going to baby him like that. Just let him cry, you know?
1: Interesting.
2: It was a different time, that's for sure.
1: Yeah. So
0: the patriarchy defines our culture in too many ways. And we're coming out of it, but we're not out of it.
1: I agree. What do you think? How did you? So you're tracing this lineage, I think, of male rage. Do you feel like there was a moment you said you realized in therapy that you wanted to kill your father?
0: Yeah.
1: Is that sort of when you started to dismantle that a little bit, or become aware of it at least? We have different language for talking about these things now, it feels like.
0: Well, some of my deepest therapy came, I guess, in Detroit, when I was based in Detroit, so I'd been around the world already.
1: Mm-hmm. We're going to get back to that, I think.
2: Well, it's interesting, too, your article, honestly, I think it touches on, like, you feel rage over these people robbing you all the time. Like, I would be too, but because you've had this history, this past, you're a grown man, you're an adult, right? And you handle your rage different.
0: Yeah, I don't experience rage much anymore. It's more like, what can we do to straighten out the mess?
2: Yeah, right. Mm.
0: And what's my role in contributing to the system that we have now that is so, shall we say, obnoxious?
2: Yeah,
1: that's
2: say that.
1: One way of putting it. Yep.
0: I
1: think, wow, we've kind of like cracked into some pretty heavy stuff off the bat, which is wonderful. Mm.
0: One of my turning points, I went to college as a Sputnik quiz kid. Y'all know Sputnik?
1: No. Yeah, well, the satellite.
0: It's the Russian word for satellite, and they got one up before we did. And anybody that had any science talent was got a lot of ego strokes, and boy, did I love that one.
2: Yeah.
1: So did you study engineering or something?
0: No. I turned my life around, and when I was 15, I was in love with a married woman, which was pretty forbidden, but she was going to get a divorce, and we were going to get married when I was 18, and my dad got wind of it and told me I had to break it up or he's going to go tell her husband.
2: Wow.
1: Whoa.
0: And
1: so what happened?
0: I went to talk to her, how are we going to work through this challenge, and she picked a fight with me, and we broke up, you know, and I was the most broken-hearted kid in the world, and I didn't care about anything. I was not doing studies. I was on the failing list. My mom went and talked to my counselor, who I'd had for algebra as a freshman, biology as a sophomore, now I'm a junior in chemistry, and I'm on the failing list. I had a D the first 9 weeks, I think.
1: Uh-huh. Because of your heartbreak?
0: I didn't care about studies. You know,
1: right.
0: I wasn't
1: wasn't
0: doing any homework. And, it shows up in your test results.
1: So she breaks this off with you, and then you start to focus on, I don't know, more traditional 15-year-old stuff.
0: Yeah,
1: trying to pass chemistry.
0: I was just lost. I was just trying to wade through the mess of my life. And my mom went and talked to my counselor, who was my chemistry teacher.
1: Yeah.
0: And she told him some of the story.

0: we had a session where Vern Gard is his name, incredible teacher. He actually cared about the material and about the students both.
1: Mm-hmm.
0: And we just bonded real deep. And I started doing my homework, and then I did the impossible. I think I got a C or a B the next 9 weeks, and then I got an A on the final. And that was kind of unheard of, you know, go from a D to a C and then an A on the final.
2: Yeah.
1: Yeah, you pulled the nose up on the on that one.
0: So it was clear I had some science talent. And in physics, I really blossomed, you know. I got the only A, one of the few A's he ever gave. I don't think he ever gave another A that year.
1: Hmm.
0: So I got the high school physics award, and I went... I was socially backwards, but now I was the smart kid and most likely to succeed, and it was kind of weird.
1: Mm-hmm.
0: So I was a science guy up until the Cuban Missile Crisis, and I left the church for science, and now science has betrayed me, and we're going to blow up the world, right?
1: So how, okay, let me just, and I'm sorry if this is obnoxious to anybody, how old are you during the Cuban Missile Crisis? I'm trying to, like, frame this a little bit. You have these existential crises that seem to be...
0: Like I was 20.
1: 20, okay.
0: I was a junior in college. I think I was 20.
1: Yeah.
0: I might have just turned 20. I can't keep track of everything.
1: So your trajectory changes again.
0: Then. Yes, I'd taken a 20th century European history class that I loved, and when I was trying to prove 1 + 1 = 2, you can't do it without working with the givens they give you. And where do the givens come from? They don't tell you where the givens come from.
1: Mm.
0: Here's the givens, now prove 1 + 1 = 2, and I'm going, well, science and math are a belief system in their own way. You know, here's your givens, here's your assumptions.
1: Mm-hmm.
0: So I took note that your assumptions are always the key to what you're doing.
2: Mm.
0: And I switched to history. I was assistant to a professor by my senior year, which is the next year, and I just squeaked out with a history major.
1: Mm.
0: I had 2 years of German in my junior and senior years where I got all A's and bonded deep with that German professor. So I bonded with several professors, and we were kind of in the same team. And
1: mm-hmm.
2: Where did you go? What school was it?
0: It was McPherson College in Kansas.
2: Kansas.
0: Yeah. So they're offering me a master's in history, and I was upset by the head of the department making some stupid comments in class once, and I'm going to say stupid because the Panamanians were in the street protesting the Canal Treaty and relations with the USA. And the guy who welcomed me into the history department says something like, I'll give you an exact quote. Who do those Panamanians think they are in the streets? We made Panama. We can give them back to Colombia if we want.
2: Jeez.
0: I'm going, holy shit, you know? Okay. What's going on here, you know?
1: Yeah.
0: That's not good, you know?
2: Yeah.
0: So I took note of that kind of prejudice within the history department. So when these same people offer me a master's, I go talk to the graduate students and what's graduate school like, and they say, well, you're about to get a BS. You know what BS stands for.
2: Mm.
0: So a master's is more of the same, and PhD is piled high and deeper. Well, I walked away from graduate school. Excuse my language. You probably
1: we'll bleep it out, you know, just speak freely, and I already got to go in there. And
2: I want to speak freely too. Then
1: you can.
2: I'll be fine.
1: I think we're gonna play a little bit of music, and come back in a few minutes and continue this conversation.
0: Okay,
1: if that sounds good. Because I know we can keep going for a while here. We're gonna cut it up with some music, and then we will be back in a few minutes.
2: All right.

0: somebody say? Somebody crying, why? Somebody say? Somebody sing,
1: hello,
0: somebody say?

0: We are back with the Ground Cover News Hour. Just listened to some Paul Simon. Before that, Stone Roses, here with Steve and our guest, Ken Parks. Thanks for being with us. Ken?
1: Well, you're welcome.
0: You might want to grab your microphone there.
1: Oh, yeah, back to the mic.
0: Back to the mic. Want to get into your recent article, May 15th. Edition of Ground Cover, sold on the fine streets of Ann Arbor and Ypsilanti, titled Surrounded by Robbers and Thieves. Is that your title?
1: Yeah.
0: It's an amazing hook.
2: Yeah.
1: Well, it spoke to me, and I thought it would speak to other people, too. If you look at reality and the social structures that we live in, who runs the show?
2: Yeah.
1: Robbers and thieves, you know.
2: The investment class,
1: the
2: you call them.
1: Robber barons, we were taught in school as if that only happened in one stage of capitalism, but it's just gotten more and more refined so that now everything is financialized and measured in dollars, too much so. And we're worth more than dollars.
0: I think that this article is a really classic example of the Ken Parks style. Okay, I've read many of your articles, and I've also been in conversation with you. And when I did a first reading of this article, I thought, one, this is a classic Ken Parks article. But again, on the first reading, I'm thinking, wow, we're really jumping around a lot here. We're going from thing to thing. And then I'll just leave you with this, and then you can comment on it. I read it again and thought, wow, every paragraph ends with a sentence that directly leads into the next paragraph, and I didn't realize it very strongly when I read it the first time. And then I realized you're weaving this tapestry of interconnected events and things, and you're describing a system, but you're describing it with such particularity. You talk about labor and war and just the Argus Farm Stop, the Common Good group by Peter Block. You go all over the place, but you do weave it all together and bring it back to the common theme.
1: Yeah, when my special education family talked to me, we want to talk to you, Ken, about your ADD. And I guess they thought they were going to cure me or help me.
0: I mean, you stuff an amazing amount of information in here, but I think that it's all pertinent to the theme. And I'm wondering if I can read a couple of excerpts from this.
1: Sure.
0: And then we can discuss it.
2: Hmm.
0: In one, you say, the recent Living with Treaties conference at the University of Michigan explained how the treaty process was the main player in privatizing indigenous land. Privatization of public resources continues as the cult of wealth accumulation extends its reach into every nook and cranny.
2: I love that.
0: It's well said.
2: Yeah.
0: You have some connection to the, is it the Native American Students Association?
1: I do. And every issue of Ground Cover, I take them a couple at least to just give it to them to share with among themselves. So somehow I picked up on they were here, and I'm not good at keeping up with stuff in the normal way, but some things just come together and happen. And so I saw they had a welcome back to University of Michigan kind of open house thing, and I went to a couple of those and said a couple of words, and I'm going to say Standing Rock was one of the turning points in my life. I was part of the thousands of people that showed up at Standing Rock on Thanksgiving of 2016, responding to the invitation to come stop the pipeline. And we learned a lot about an indigenous-centered struggle and being self-governing. And how many Osheti Sakawin was our village, and it was huge. And I'm going to say thousands, even. And the day started with the elders speaking, and it was a lot like listening to Tibetan meditation masters speaking about what we're doing here and how to be who we are in an indigenous-centered way and carry on the struggle. And every day started with ceremony.
3: Mm-hmm.
1: And it was a powerful way to start the day.
2: Yeah.
0: You do also, here, I'm just going to, I know I'm doing a little bit of like a Ken Parks as a writer fanboy thing right now, but here's another classic Ken Parks hallmark is you almost inject meditation into your articles. Change and impermanence are in full play. Take a breath and look where you can do something good. Later on, you say, as we learn to take a natural breath and focus our awareness on reality, we will discover new ways to live in solidarity with life itself. Let's breathe together from earth to sky and live fearlessly. The etymology of the word conspire means breathe together.
2: Yeah.
1: Yes.
2: That was really, that was so much fun to read.
0: We're talking about a picket line, and then you have us take a natural breath.
2: Yeah.
0: And then we talk about the conspiracy to save lives.
2: Oh, I love that. 1969?
1: Yeah. In the summer of 69, I had a job as a peace education resource person in church camps. And I was asked to take the southern route because nobody else wanted it.
0: Mm.
1: And I said, okay, you know. So my resources were, I had two records, vinyl records, the songs of Joan Baez and the speeches of Martin Luther King. And that's what I took into the southern church camps, mainly Virginia and Tennessee, I think is where I was. And it was a great experience being in that environment, mm-hmm. and with serious Christians who considered Martin Luther King a communist, and they said that to me, he's a communist, not a Christian. And I said, well, listen to his own words. You know, they had to listen to his speeches on the records I had.
0: Yeah, you brought the straight from the horse's mouth.
1: Yeah, indeed. And I was already a draft resister by that point. You know, I decided a conscientious objector. Objecting to war was okay, but not enough. We had to not participate in the system. And so I was at a big rally at Rittenhouse Square in Philadelphia in front of hundreds of people, and I had to confess I can't find my draft card. And if you know me, you're not surprised.
0: Yeah,
1: you know? I leave a trail of stuff all over, you know.
0: Yeah, we're gonna do a sweep of the studio before we leave to make sure we've got everything.
1: But I said, here's my letter to my draft board. It started like this. Just as the early Christians bowed down to the emperor, were asked to bow down to the emperor and were killed if they didn't, we're asked to bow down to selective service on threat of going to jail if we don't bow down to them and follow their orders. I had managed to go to my draft board in Springfield, Missouri, where my dad was a pastor, and I volunteered to do my alternative service because I knew what I wanted to do. I wanted to go to Germany.
0: Mm-hmm.
1: So I knew we had projects in Europe, and so I applied and asked to go to Germany, and they ended up sending me to Austria and Germany, 2.5 years, you know, pretty amazing time.
0: And you had studied German already at this point?
1: It's true.
0: I was listening.
1: Yeah. But I am hard of hearing in three languages now.
0: Okay, what are those? English, German?
1: Spanish.
2: Sure.
1: Okay. The adventure continues.
0: Yeah.
1: And the amazing thing is if you go into any country and even try to learn their language, they love you, you know, and they help you. And
2: I've heard that.
0: It creates goodwill for sure.
1: It does.
0: And just being able to communicate.
2: Just trying.
0: So, yeah.
2: Just right. Not be like an arrogant American. Goes a long ways.
0: Right.
1: So, I mean, I didn't even think about just only speaking English. I'm going to learn their language, because another language is an interesting experience. The way words are used, you see another, a whole other dimension of reality, really. Mm. And
2: I've heard it called reality tunnels. Every language you know is a different reality tunnel.
1: So I've not learned any indigenous languages. All I know is Miniwachoni, which means water is life. Mm. That came from Standing Rock.
0: Mm-hmm.
1: I've been around some indigenous language, and I like the feel of it, but I just haven't learned it. Mm-hmm. I mean, for me to learn another language now, I'd have to sit down with paper and pencil, and I can't see or hear, so I'm, you know, limitations.
0: It would be a challenging exercise.
1: Yeah. On Facebook, some of the indigenous people write out some sentences, but then they go to English to help out those of us that are not fluent in indigenous languages.
0: Mm-hmm. You have pretty well developed reality tunnels, and then you have these reality tunnels that you have yet to break through quite all the way through yet.
1: Well, some I'm going to have to let go a little bit and see if we can share awareness beyond words, which I think is the goal, because a lot of our concepts point at something, but the concept is not itself what it's pointing at.
0: Mm-hmm.
1: So if we're talking about concepts or like appearances of reality pointing at reality, I like the word phenomena. It was popularly used in philosophy and science. All phenomena are impermanent and in constant change. And that takes you into dialectics, which Marxist and Buddhist dialectics are both operative. You know, you look into contradictions, and how do you bring a higher synthesis out of all the contradictions?
0: I'm glad you brought that up. I have one more excerpt to hit on, and then I think we're gonna go to some more music. We'll come back and talk, and then we'll finish out the hour. But I think that this is an important piece because it's pertinent. Bosses and war go hand in hand to steal natural resources and labor power. The vast destruction of the environment happens as wage slavery carries out the orders of the ruling class. We have yet to learn how to use our labor responsibly. Compliance culture cannot allow this. The Transit Workers Authority, TWU, has been working without a contract for a month now. All of the ride bus drivers and support staff are not allowed to go on strike by federal law. Negotiations are stalled as management wants to cut maternity leave benefits and not give a cost of living wage increase. I lost my gold card. That's on brand. I lost my gold card, which gives seniors free rides on the AAATA. And when I went to replace it, I discovered the picket line at the main office on Industrial. Please support the TWU. Right. This is still ongoing as far as
1: it is, yeah.
0: We know.
1: I promised to give some bus drivers that article, and I haven't done it yet.
0: Ooh, okay. This was your reminder. You got your gold card, right?
1: Yeah, I got another one.
0: Oh, I see it there on you. Okay. Yeah. We're going to make sure that stays attached. Okay. I think we're going to go to some music now, and then we will come back and continue the conversation.
2: Yeah.

0: 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Here with Steve and Ken Parks is our guest today, vendor 490. We're talking about Surrounded by Robbers and Thieves, his latest article in Ground Cover.
1: Now, we're talking about a lot of things. I want to talk about Cuba at some point here, not to be too blunt. Like, when did you get interested in Cuba? Was it the missile crisis originally?
2: Well, the missile crisis was a big turning point for me, so I had some interest in Cuba.
1: Yeah.
2: Okay, so I landed, after Germany, I landed in Detroit, Philadelphia and Detroit, eventually Detroit. So my mama told me, okay, from Philadelphia, I was a draft resistor, right? So my mama told me about Bill Davidon was a physics professor in the Philadelphia area that was in Detroit speaking about the Harrisburg conspiracy trials. And these were based on the Bergen brother priests and others who poured their own blood on the draft files and then were arrested and charged with not only destroying government property, but conspiracy, which adds many years onto your sentence.
1: Right.
2: If it's a conspiracy. So I went to hear Bill Davidon in Detroit on my mother's advice. She gave me good advice a couple of times.
1: They'll do that.
2: Yeah, indeed. thank you, Mom.
1: Yeah.
2: And at the meeting, at the end of the meeting, someone got up and announced that she was with the conspiracy to save lives, the local defense committee for the Harrisburg conspiracy trials. And anybody who wanted to work on that, come meet her. So I then met Pauline Redmond, who graduated out of high school in Detroit and was involved in some of the civil rights student stuff in the Detroit high schools as a European heritage person. And Pauline, just an amazing person. I mean, she spearheaded the Conspiracy to Save Lives Defense Committee, and we worked closely together with, we showed a film called The Holy Outlaws about the priests.
0: Yeah.
1: Oh, okay.
2: And pouring blood on draft files and doing other kinds of civil disobedience to stop the war.
1: Yeah.
2: And, she introduced me to the left in Detroit, to the working class movement, and I lost where I'm going at.
0: You're going to Cuba. I was ready. I was ready to jump in. I was saying, "You're so close.
1: So close.
0: You're getting there."
2: Okay.
0: When you first traveled to Cuba, and under what circumstances?
2: I joined the Justice for Cuba Coalition. Again, based on somebody I met through my mom, said, you got to go hear Clinton Adams. He's a Cuban diplomat who was speaking at Wayne State. And she'd heard him, and she said, Ken, you got to go hear him. And as soon as I saw him, I was seeing a person of great body language, of courage and integrity and intelligence. And he started his speech like this. In Cuba, we have three kinds of problems. We're a third world country. We have the problems of all third world countries. We're under siege by the United States, and it's hard to explain how difficult that makes our life.
1: Yeah.
2: And then there's the problems we cause for ourselves. And when he said that one, I said, I'm with this guy all the way home, and we got friends. And I'd spent time with him in Cuba after he retired. My first trip, okay, so I'm brethren and Buddhist connected in spirituality. I view Jesus and Buddha as brothers and try to live that way.
3: Sure.
2: So the political people in the Justice for Cuba Coalition who are atheists, they vetted me and I passed their test.
0: Uh-huh.
2: You know. They liked the way I worked on their house and stuff like that, you know. I'm definitely a worker.
0: Yeah.
1: Well, you could paint at the very least, right?
2: So. Yeah. And once upon a time, I could still probably do a little bit, you know. My hand wants to make a sign, The system stinks. That was the sign that Robert Aiken carried in Hawaii. He learned Buddhism, Zen Buddhism, as a prisoner of war in Japan. It's mm-hmm. pretty amazing, eh?
1: Oh, wow.
2: And there was another leading American Buddhist who learned in as a prisoner of war, who wrote the Three Pillars of Zen, Teaching, Practice, and Enlightenment. Mm-hmm. So, and it was Thich Nhat Hanh. I met him. Do y'all know him?
0: Of course, yeah. When and where did you meet him?
2: In Philadelphia, I'm going to say it's 67, in my first year of seminary.
0: Sorry, what? Your first year of seminary?
2: Yeah, when I was...
0: We glossed over that, I think.
1: In Philadelphia, I think.
0: Okay.
2: Yeah. I glossed over it, too. I made it halfway through before...
0: There are a lot of biographical details that we're just going to miss because we only have 1 hour to go over
1: a whole lifetime.
0: How old are you?
2: 83.
0: That's a lot of years to cover in 1 hour, I think. So we're gonna have you.
1: I didn't say it. He said it.
0: We're gonna have you on again. It's true.
2: When I was in Germany, one of my college buds sent me. Something across his desk. It was a full year in scholarship at a Kurzer Theological Seminary where mm-hmm. Martin Luther King went, and they were offering it to people who didn't prepare for seminary studies that had studied other things. Mm-hmm. So I qualified and I applied and I got it. So I had a full paid scholarship for 1 year. I was into the second year. Well, I'm the guy that got an A in Hebrew and a D in the Message of the Bible, and I had to say, so long. I'm moving on.
0: Moving on down the line.
2: And I'd had a marijuana out-of-the-body experience where I experienced the clear light of the void.
1: Oh, yeah.
2: I didn't know that word at that time. I actually called it white light when I experienced it because a yoga person was telling me stories about her astral travel and her yoga meditation. She traveled in her astral body to Vietnam witnessing monks immolating themselves.
0: Whoa.
2: And I didn't doubt her stories for the first time. I'm not skeptical. I mean, I just understand that that's possible to experience that.
0: Mm.
2: And then she told me if I ever meditated to the white light, it would change my life forever. So when I'm out of the body and I'm seeing this more than the face of God, it's a brilliant, luminous, the source of everything, a radiance beyond bright, you know.
0: I think that's an amazing place to leave it for now, Ken, because we are running out of time and... I don't know how to top that, really.
1: Yeah, it's pretty heavy. That's pretty legit. Yeah.
2: So the clear light of the void.
0: The
2: yeah.
0: clear light of the void, I think, is a great place to leave off. We are going to end with some music by your friend Matty Ringo. I don't know if you want to give a quick, and when I say quick, I do mean brief.
2: Is that possible?
0: You know, yeah, yeah. I think you can do it.
2: Okay, Matt is just an amazing human being, really. Artist, singer, songwriter, just graduated from U of M in music. And she was singing at the Veterans for Peace benefit concert when I first heard her. And I was in the front row. I'm a draft resistor honorary member of Veterans for Peace. And they kind of like my style. And so we connect in a lot of ways. You know, so Memorial Day is coming up. They'll do the Midwest Arlington display of crosses.
0: Mm-hmm.
2: It's a joint project with Ann Arbor and Detroit. This one, Memorial Day's in Detroit at Grand Circus Park. If I can get there, I will. I don't know if I can get there.
0: All right. Anybody listening, we need to make this happen. Get Ken Parks to this event. Ken, we also like your style. Mm-hmm. We appreciate you coming on as a guest. This was the Ground Cover News Hour on WCBN FM Ann Arbor. Here is Matty Ringo.
2: Matty Ringo.
0: Matty Ringo.
2: An amazing artist.

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1: Hello.
0: I don't know if you could hear that. We're a little short on personnel today, so rather than a traditional episode of Roundtable, we are going to talk about physical media and the state of physical media or physical music in a streaming world. We did have some planned comments on that, but unfortunately, we're suffering a deficit in personnel. So I think instead of that, we're just going to play a bunch of local new music, or maybe not local as well, that could also work, that's on vinyl, and we'll just spin that and talk about that. So I hope that's okay with you guys, because you don't really have much of a choice in it. Up first, we're going to hear Your New Place by Racing Mount Pleasant.

0: All right, that was Your New Place by Racing Mount Pleasant, formerly known as Kingfisher, off of their, sophomore? Yeah, sophomore LP. Look at me, I'm using big words. Sophomore LP, Racing Mount Pleasant. A common refrain you'll hear amongst people in the know is that they used to be called Kingfisher, because people in Ann Arbor, I guess people everywhere, have a very strong attachment to the music scene. So when any band kind of gets big, it's a point of personal pride for the whole region, everybody that was in the scene at the time. I know our former music director, Ethan Eliasson, if he's listening, Ethan, if you're listening, shout out to you. He's very into the band. And they did manage to capture this kind of like windmill sound zeitgeist that's going on right now. Could you say right now? Do you think windmill sound is in decline, or do you think it's still like very current?
1: I think the trend line is slightly downwards.
0: You got to speak closer. You got to go over.
2: The trend line is generally downwards, but not very much so.
0: All right, that's our verdict on windmill scene. Up next, we're going to be listening to a release from Numero Group, which, in my opinion, has been probably one of the strongest, if not the strongest, distributor of like archival music. This band is called Majesty Crush. This record is called Butterflies Don't Go Away. They're from Detroit. Doesn't tell me when this band was actually active. I believe in the 90s, but they didn't actually release anything until currently. On the topic of physical music, I'd say like this the

0: All right, that was instrumental number 2 by Wendy and Carl. Before that, we heard Glass So Clear by Heavenly Blue. And then before that, we heard Boyfriend by Majesty Crush. So I guess we've been surveying alternative music, would you say? Is it called indie music now? Alternative? And are alternative and indie the same thing?
1: I think they're the same thing.
0: Rosie thinks they're the same thing. So I think they're the same thing too. And it's been, the question is really, is physical music a product of a given time span, or can it be universal? Physical media existed because of restraints on like what could be played. So you required, the physical grooves in the LP in order to produce music. And then, or originally you had like, you know, you're a shellac and stuff like that, and it progressed towards 78s and 45s, and then we got our first LPs and stuff like that. But is the only reason that physical media, that there's this current fetishization of physical media, is not because of the properties of physical media itself, but instead it's a product of nostalgia rather than anything associated with, like, you know, the people talking about, like, let's dust the dust off of this old record.
2: I'm personally of the opinion that not just physical music, but also movies, literature, the whole works, they should be preserved in some sort of physical format. You know, whether you want that to be vinyl LP or CDs when you're talking about music, that's really up into interpretation. Each collector or enjoyer of music will have their own tastes. But really, in a world where streaming is not owning by any sense of the word own, I feel like physical media is bound to make a comeback. And we see that mostly with vinyl LP, but sometimes CDs.
0: But what do we mean with the idea of ownership? Like, does this very abstract idea of ownership really matter?
2: Depending on who you ask, I think it matters to me. But I don't think you could get a consensus on such a thing.
0: I don't know. In my take, I think physical music is like, I think the advent of streaming in particular, even beyond the advent of like digitally stored music libraries in forms of like MP3s, Waves, FLAC, stuff like that, that has been one of the strongest democratizations of music throughout its entire history. I think, like, given how restrictive tapes and vinyl LPs and CDs were, based on the fact that you had to like shell out like a good chunk of money every time you wanted one, the fact that you can get most of it, effectively, like, you can listen to an album almost for free at this point. Like, if you go on Apple Music or Spotify, you pay like $20 a month, and with that twenty bucks in a given month, you can listen to hundreds of albums, and you're paying basically cents to nothing for one. So I think the de-bourgeoisization of music has contributed to more equality in terms of who's able to comment on music, who's able to listen to it, and I think that's something that's valuable.
2: Certainly fair. I mean, I feel as if, as an artist myself, I feel as if art should be able to be distributed to everyone for little to no price, but you also have to consider that in this age we live in, that the artist must also make a living, and Spotify and Apple Music certainly do not provide that. With Spotify paying less than a cent and Apple Music paying about a cent for a stream. But if you want to be purely, strictly, it has allowed the masses to experience music in a way never before seen. I think that's a perfectly valid reason to say streaming is good, and the LP comeback is kind of whatever. But personally, I don't know. I definitely have my own digital media collection, but it's mostly, you know, Bandcamp and, you know, ripping CDs.
0: Careful.
2: I'm being very careful. But mostly Bandcamp. Even when I do rip a CD, it's like my uncle's CD from, I don't know, before he passed away and doesn't exist anywhere else in the world. So I like to support artists when I can.
0: Yeah, I guess the question is, and maybe we'll address this next time, does the listener owe the artist anything?
2: That's such a difficult question.
0: We have to listen to more music.
2: Okay, next time.
0: Next time, next Monday, tune into Roundtable, and we'll have discussions on this and presumably more complex ideas, because we'll be graced with the presence of our third man, Adrian, who's absent.
2: Hopefully.
0: All right. We're going to probably, I think we're almost out of time, so we're going to finish it out with another local band. This is Disaster Relief off of Back Into It. The song is called Beach Song.

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I'm Greg Bays, your host, every Monday evening at 6:30 p.m. for a half hour of environmental and other meditative sounds. Tonight, we will return once again to Lake Cuegdel in Romania to hear Calm Dawn Chorus by the lake as recorded by the great sound recording engineer George Vlad. So, turn it up or turn it down, however you're most comfortable. Let's enjoy this week's Audio Fireplace together.

For the past half hour, we've been listening to the Calm Dawn Chorus, recorded by Lake Cudgdel in Romania by George Vlad. This has been Audio Fireplace. I'm Greg Bays, and I invite you to join me again next Monday at 6:30 p.m. for another half hour of environmental and other meditative sounds. 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
1: Of course.
0: Catchy. I like it. 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
2: It's a refreshing 52 degrees, man.
0: I love it. 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
2: He's not here yet, man.
0: He's late every morning. Okay. Squirrel.
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1: 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It's time for Attack of the Glowworms. This is DJ Mike V sitting in for tonight. We're gonna play songs about light, bioluminescence, folks.
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6: Jake and Jake. 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
1: We'd like to thank Wayne Kramer and Shaky Jake for that rousing ID of our radio station there. Right now we've got Blaine Leroy Garnett on piano in the background with James Wiggins talking to him, telling you it's time for Yazoo City Calling here on WCBN FM Ann Arbor. My name is Jerry Mack, your rotational Monday evening host for our hour-long excursion into the land of Delta blues and early urban blues, performed and lived by the men and women who first recorded it in the early 20th century, who laid down the roots of rock and roll and much of the other popular music we have almost 100 years later. This song, Chain 'Em On Down, recorded in 1929, again, featuring Blind Leroy Garnett on the piano, James Wiggins talking to him in the background from Paramount Volume 1, Paramount Recordings, re-released on the English Magpie label. Anyway, a little bit cloudy today from the sunny days we've been having, but still a pleasant spring evening. Hope you're enjoying it in southeast Lower Michigan, and hope you enjoy some early blues for the next hour.

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Number three was a freak, stole my 105 dimes. Number four was a hound that gambled.

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Number seven was a stew pigeon, and what a death he died. Number eight was a hypocrite that lied, lied, lied. Now I'm tired, and I don't want to sin. Well, the time have come when a woman don't need no men. Why, number nine was the one that just loved to fight. Number ten run with men, and you know that wasn't right. Number 11 knocked me down in the muddy ditch. 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
1: And I've tried so hard to stay.
0: Well, you know, you and me.

0: baby. 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
1: But your mean mistreatment is driving me away.
0: Well, you're snapping your head along. I don't see what you're waiting on.
1: You don't mean me no good. I can tell by the way you do.
0: I ain't done nothing yet. Just watch my smoke.
1: You don't mean me no good. I can tell by the way you do.
0: I ain't done nothing, baby. I'm gonna give you some new britches today.
1: Now you can't be mine. Every woman's in St. Louis, too.
0: I don't intend to be either, because the way you treat me, I can't be worried like that.
1: Bad luck in St. Louis.
0: I know it.
1: And it all fell on me.
0: You don't blame it, do you?
1: Bad luck in St. Louis.
0: Sure.
1: It all fell on for me.
0: Well, you look like Nicholas the Lord have much anyhow.
1: And these bad luck rattlesnakes won't let my good man be.
0: Well, you know I'm a cheat now, you see.
1: I gave you clothes and money.
0: That's what to do.
1: And put shoes on your feet.
0: Well, I want you to give me a new undersuit today.
1: I give you clothes and money.
0: That's what to do, honey.
1: And put shoes on your feet.
0: Next thing I want you to do is give me a suit of clothes.
1: Now you're the chic of this town.
0: Yeah.
1: Can't keep you off the street.
0: You know, I've been the chic about 200 weeks.
1: You done drove me from St. Louis, Daddy. How much more can I stand?
0: Oh, you can stand a whole lot of it yet, honey.
1: You done drove me from St. Louis, Daddy.
0: Yeah.
1: How much more can I stand?
0: You can stand a whole lot of it yet. You can't stand up till it's late, aren't you?
1: Now I'm going to...

Hey, rounding out the first set this evening, pretty much a piano blues, and where that was the main instrument other than the vocals. We just heard Roosevelt Sykes there with the Henry Ford Blues, playing piano and singing that tune about Henry Ford Blues, various things about the cars, about the man, about life under the auto industry, although not necessarily about Detroit. They recorded in New York City in June 1929 with Oscar Carter on the backup guitar for the great Roosevelt Sykes, found on Legends of the Blues Collection Volume 2 on Columbia's Roots and Blues series. And let's see, before that, we heard from St. Louis Bessie, or Bessie Mae Smith, as she was known as. Excuse me. Let's see, we're going to read a little bit of the Wikipedia bio of her, since not a lot of information about Bessie Smith. This Bessie Smith, Bessie Mae Smith, known. She was also known as Streamline Mae, and recorded in Chicago also with Simeon Henry and Big Bill Brunzi. On this recording, which is found on a kind of obscure collection that I found in the Mill Valley Music Store, where they have a lot of tons of LPs there, if they're still open. Originally on the Origins of Jazz Library collection, and the liner notes here by Bill Givens, who also distributed these out of Santa Monica, California. Not a lot of information about Bessie Mae Smith on this one. Other is recorded in Grafton, Wisconsin, December 1929. The name of that tune was St. Louis Daddy. And we don't know who the other person was on the in the song with her, doing sort of a backup vocalist. And it's also said in her bio here that she was supported to have been married to Big Joe Williams, probably in the 30s, probably after this song was done. And Big Joe sometimes credited her with writing his song, Baby Please Don't Go, which became kind of a blues standard, and it was borrowed by several rock musicians, including Van Morrison with them, and later the Amboy Dukes for kind of a psychedelic version of it, which in my humble opinion, even though I hate to say this, is probably the best guitar work that Ted Nugent ever did, in my opinion. And I don't go far with him, but I'll give him that credit. Anyway, Bessie Mae Smith, there was St. Louis Daddy. Continuing with our set here with featured lady singing the blues. Before that, we heard Louise Johnson with accompanying herself on piano with All Night Long. That's off the Paramount Piano Blues Collection Volume 1. That's under various labels. Originally, it came out on Paramount, picked up by Magpie in England, and released as a compilation in the early in the 90s, then was picked up by Black Swan, and they released it also. And that gentleman in the background was the notorious or infamous or even famous Willie Brown, who Robert Johnson quite aptly put in one of his songs about the crossroads, and who Eric Clapton refers to in his redo of Crossroads and the live version of it, the most famous version outside of Robert Johnson's. Anyway, Willie Brown there, who is a figure and a musician in the Delta area during that time, also friends with Son House, who allegedly accompanied those two gentlemen accompanying Louise Johnson to Chicago and Grafton, Wisconsin for recordings that she did. And she's known for that one, All Night Long Blues. Also, she has a
version of the Cow Cow Blues, which is called Shake It, and which is a cover version of that, but she puts her own lyrics to it. And before that, we heard Victoria Spivey doing the 1 to 12, or the Dirty Dozens, talking about the 12 men in her life that sort of mistreated her or did not do right by her. And that featured Althea Robinson on the piano, Fred Williams on the drums, and the solo by Mr. Shakes on the trumpet, according to New York City, in July 8th, 1937. For Victoria Spivey. And then Little Brother Montgomery from New Orleans with the No Special Rider Blues, that again from the Paramount Collection, Volume 1. And we start off with Chain 'Em Down from Blind Leroy Garnett with James Wiggins on the background there. So a little, we had heard some piano songs with background accompaniment by people who were accompanied them in the studio. Quite probably James Wiggins was Blind Leroy's handler, as were the other people backing up the main vocalists in these tunes. Anyway, we're going to leave the piano blues behind for a little bit and move along into guitar work. So we're going to listen to some Texas blues from Texas Alexander here, and the 98 Degree Blues. Usually save that song for mid-July when we actually are hitting that this in the summer, but hopefully not this year. Anyway, this recorded in San Antonio, Texas, 1929, with Texas Alexander on the vocal, accompanied by Little Hat Jones on the guitar. Originally released an unissued take that was released later on OK Records. So, 98 Degree Blues from Texas Alexander.

I'm gonna get up in the morning, do like Buddy Brown. I'm gonna get up in the morning, do like Buddy Brown. Gonna eat my breakfast, right and lay back down. I'm gonna eat my breakfast and lay back down.

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I've got something to tell you, baby. Hair rise on your head. I've got something to tell you, make the hair rise on your head. Got a new way loving a woman, make the spring cringe on her, babe. I've got something to tell her, Lord, make the spring cringe on her, babe. You don't believe I love you. 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

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That was Grandpapa Joe went to see her on his cane. When he come back, he was shaking that thing, cause she shook her gin. Oh, she shook her gin. The way he was stepping, she must have shook her gin.

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Now the Deacon Joe, he come to town. He went to see a lady's Bible dance, for she shook her chin. Yeah, she shook her chin. She'll make you feel better just by shaking her chin.

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Ah, she shakes her jammy. No matter how you do it, but keep on shaking your jammy. Shake it in the sunshine, shake it in the shade. 1930 miles just won't hit when you shake your jammy.

All right. Got a little carried away in that set. Played seven songs there. Usually I break it up into six in the first two sets, but lost count there. Having a good time down here playing this old blues for you on a Monday night. That was William Harris there with the Early Morning Blues. And that recorded in Richmond, Indiana, October 1928. And some of the vocal style there, there's a Lead Belly song about broadcasting, which the melody line that Lead Belly sings, very similar to what William Harris is singing there. And quite possible William Harris recorded this stuff first, being in 1928. I don't think Lead Belly was recording that early. So quite possible that Lead Belly was influenced by some of the other vocalists that he heard. Not to discount anything that he had to do with his impact on music, because he was a giant figure in folk and blues during the 30s and 40s. And he passed away in 1949. Even played Carnegie Hall, which very few people on the blues were able to do. Anyway, that's on a document collection that William Harris shares with Buddy Boy Hawkins. And we'll talk more about them another time. Before that, Barbecue Bob. Robert Hicks, his given name, doing She Shook Her Gin from the Columbia Collection, Legends of the Blues, that recorded in Atlanta. And let's see, they're not going to give us a date. They give us a year. They don't give us a year. They give us a Thursday, April 17th. And then it says Atlanta, Georgia. So a lot of Barbecue Bob stuff recorded in the 30s, so we'll probably give that around a mid-30s recording for him. She Shook Her Gin. Kind of a rhyming, nursery rhyme kind of melody there for Barbecue Bob and his slide 12 string. Lil Green before that, and yeah, I got a piano tune in there because I wanted to make sure the ladies were represented in this set, and I didn't have any more guitar bass stuff that they were singing. So we heard Lil Green with I'm Going to Copyright Your Kisses from the Female Blues Collection on Document, and that featured, of course, Lil Green on the vocals, accompanied by Simeon Henry on the piano, Big Bill Brunzi on guitar, Ransom Noling on the bass. Recorded in Chicago 1940 for Lil Green. And then we heard Memphis Minnie with one of her classics, Nothing in Ramblin', recorded in 1940, probably with her third husband, Joe Lawler, on the backup guitar. And of course, Memphis Minnie writing that song about kind of a nutshell of her life. But she had a few like that, but telling us right off that she was born in Louisiana, moved to Algiers. And Nothing in Ramblin'. Henry Spaulding before that with the Biddle Street Blues from St. Louis Country Blues Collection. That's on Document. That's also on a Origin of Jazz Library collection that I played from earlier. That featured various artists. Henry Spaulding from he also did a song called Cairo Blues, which is about Cairo, Illinois, where there was also a race riot in the early 20th century. But Henry Spaulding singing about the Biddle Street Blues there, recorded in Chicago, May 1929. I believe Biddle Street is in Chicago, although could be also in, I'll have to look that up, could be in St. Louis since he was from St. Louis. And before that, Blind Lemon Jefferson with the Sunshine Special, probably one of his earlier recordings in the mid-20s. Blind Lemon being the first male superstar of the blues. The women had already established themselves as major singers, major stars, major impact on the music. This is even just a little bit before Bessie Smith. There was Clara Smith and a couple others.
that really established themselves and made a lot of money. Sold a lot of LPs, had a lot of shows, had big entourages when they played around. Blind Lemon Jefferson just sold a lot of 78 records and performed a lot too. He had handlers or people who accompanied him to make sure he wasn't abused or ripped off when he played on the street. He was basically a street musician, very talented guy who was also, you know, did shows in theaters and that. And we start off with Texas Alexander with the 98 Degree Blues from, well, that's on various collections, also one on Yazoo of Texas, Arkansas, and Louisiana Blues, recorded in the early 30s. All right, we got 7 minutes left or so on Yazoo City Calling, and then I believe Attack of the Glowworms will be up live, unless we go to a robot show, which was trying to slip in at the beginning of the show before I sat down and grabbed the controls. Anyway, we are going to, let's see, what do we got going here? We're going to move up a couple of decades here. We're going to play one by Jazz Gillum here, harmonica player who was one of the writers with Big Bill Brunzi of Key to the Highway. And we're going to listen to them with Washboard Sam doing Is That a Monkey You Got, recorded in July 1941 in Chicago. Jazz Gillum on vocal and harmonica.

Mance Lipscomb there from Texas songster and sharecropper with Jack and Diamonds is a hard card to play. And before that, well, we did get Washboard Sam.